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1: Good evening. I'm Natasha Weeb. The Weyburn Police Service was called yesterday morning to an incident downtown. Corporal Jason Rutten.
2: There was a tractor-trailer unit driving southbound in the alley between 3rd and 4th Street. When the operator went to make a left turn onto Cirrus Avenue, the end of the trailer struck the building and did some damage by pulling off brick from the facade. City Works was called to put up barricades just for public safety to make sure none of the brick fell down and hit anybody.
1: While there were no injuries in the incident, the facade of the building will need to be repaired. The driver was charged under the Traffic Safety Act for driving with undue care and attention. As the Royal Canadian Legion marks its 100th anniversary this year, a Regina branch is preserving Saskatchewan's military history by digitizing thousands of photographs, letters, and artifacts. Kelsey Loney, collections manager for the Regina Branch Museum and Archives, says the project is also helping identify the people in the photos.
3: There's people from all over Saskatchewan and beyond in these albums. And if you see somebody that you know, you can email us, museum@reginalegion.com. Every photo has an identifying number. You could just tell us the number of the photo and who's in it.
1: Families can also have their own military photographs and documents digitized while keeping the originals or donating them to the archive. Nickel Lake Regional Park will soon be accommodating more campers all season long. Park manager Darren Wheeler.
4: Getting new seasonal sites down by the right down by the beach. We're almost completed. We're just waiting on some finishing parts to come in so we can get it wrapped up. We'll have, when we're done now, 265 seasonal sites.
1: He says their seasonal sites are in hot demand, with a waitlist of over 100 names to be drawn for these 10 new sites.
4: We're hoping to have them ready here this month sometime, but it's, we'll probably get them filled for start of next season. And by the end of this season, we're hoping to have them awarded to where they're going and they can move in there and start of next season.
1: Today's Great Plains Taste of Summer charity barbecue was a success, raising $1,210 for Inclusion Weyburn and their programming. Jackie Wilson says it was a great afternoon.
5: For Inclusion Weyburn, obviously, it has huge benefits monetarily and in the awareness piece. People have come to know a little bit more about us, and it's a great community event. So many people enjoyed their time here. It's a great event. I just couldn't be more pleased.
1: The next Taste of Summer charity barbecue is next Wednesday from 11:30 to 1:30 in Memorial Park in support of the Family Place. 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
1: The Western Canadian Baseball League has announced the rosters for the 2026 All-Star Weekend, coming up July 18th and 19th. Representing Weyburn on the mound are pitchers Logan Lynch and Logan Kinter, and up to bat will be Braden Mayencourt, Joe Medill, and Rob Gurney. The Weyburn Beavers still have work to do ahead of the All-Star Weekend on the road to Swift Current tonight, set to complete the final inning of a rain-delayed game before playing their scheduled matchup against the 57s. Elsewhere in the WCBL tonight, the Medicine Hat Mavericks face the Miller Express in Moose Jaw, the Saskatoon Berries host the Okotoks Dogs, the Fort McMurray Giants entertain the Energy City Cactus Rats, and the Lethbridge Bulls travel to Sylvan Lake to face the Gulf.

0: balls. The U11A Weyburn Wild softball team took home hardware over the weekend, earning the bronze medal at the U11A South Provincial Finals in Regina. The team earned their ticket to the finals by placing first in their pool, before falling in a heartbreaking semifinal game against Swift Current. They battled their way to bronze with a gritty win over the Regina Royal Revenge.
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0: Partly cloudy skies this evening with a slight chance of showers and risk of a thunderstorm overnight. Southeast wind gusting to 50 with a low of 14. A mix of sun and clouds in the sky tomorrow with a slight chance of showers and risk of a thunderstorm in the morning, clearing up in the afternoon with a high of 29. Sunshine on Friday with a high of 30. Sunny skies on Saturday with a high of 33. And more sun on Sunday reaching a high of 37. 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
3: Partly cloudy skies this evening with a slight chance of showers overnight and risk of a thunderstorm. Wind gusting to 50 with a low of 14. Sun shining through the clouds tomorrow with a slight chance of showers and risk of a thunderstorm in the morning. Clearing up in the afternoon with a high of 29. And Friday we'll see sunny skies with a high of 30. I'm Natasha Weeb. 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
2: 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And we have some awesome door prizes. 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
5: Partly cloudy skies this evening with a slight chance of showers overnight and risk of a thunderstorm. Wind gusting to 50 with a low of 14. Sun shining through the clouds tomorrow with a slight chance of showers and risk of a thunderstorm in the morning. Clearing up in the afternoon with a high of 29. And Friday we'll see sunny skies with a high of 30. 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
1: Good evening. I'm Natasha Weeb. A tractor trailer hit a building in downtown Weyburn yesterday. This after attempting to turn left from the alley onto Souris Avenue between 3rd Street and 4th Street. Corporal Jason Rutten with the Weyburn Police Service.
2: We did lay a charge under the Traffic Safety Act for driving with undue care and attention. We're just happy that no people were injured, and it's just a little bit of property damage that the insurance companies will hopefully be able to get straightened out for the property owner.
1: Rutten says certain large trucks are permitted to travel down the alleys wherever they have deliveries to make to downtown businesses. City crews have fenced off the damaged portion of the building. Thousands of historic photographs and documents are now available online as part of a project by a Regina branch of the Royal Canadian Legion. Collections manager Kelsey Loney says the collection revealed an incredible record of Saskatchewan's military history.
3: As I started working with the collection, I realized that they had a gold mine of amazing material, archival documents, letters, newspapers, photographs, etc., as well as artifacts that told the story of southern Saskatchewan from 1885 to present day.
1: The online archive includes material from communities across the province, including an album dedicated to the Weyburn-Estevan area. The branch is also encouraging the public to help identify people featured in many of the photographs. 10 new seasonal campsites are under development near the beach at Nickel Lake Regional Park. Manager Darren Wheeler says this is why the area over by the old mini golf course has been fenced in, with trenches dug for electric and water services.
4: Well, the mini golf is still there. You just play. It's just by donation only now. So you just got, there's a hole in the wall there just to drop your donation in. And yeah, we're trying to raise some money to replace it. Volunteers went in this spring and they repainted a bunch of stuff and cleaned it up really good. So it's ready for this season.
1: Wheeler adds they're a couple years away from having a new mini golf course near the sports court. Today's Great Plains Taste of Summer charity barbecue was a success, raising $1,210 for Inclusion Weyburn and their programming. Jackie Wilson says it was a great afternoon.
5: For Inclusion Weyburn, obviously, it has huge benefits monetarily and in the awareness piece. People have come to know a little bit more about us, and it's a great community event. So many people enjoyed their time here. It's a great event. I just couldn't be more pleased.
1: The next Taste of Summer charity barbecue is next Wednesday from 11:30 to 1:30 in Memorial Park in support of the Family Place. For these stories and more, visit discoverweyburn.com.
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1: Partly cloudy skies this evening with a slight chance of showers and risk of a thunderstorm overnight. Southeast wind gusting to 50 with a low of 14. A mix of sun and clouds in the sky tomorrow with a slight chance of showers and risk of a thunderstorm in the morning, clearing up in the afternoon with a high of 29. Sunshine on Friday with a high of 30. Sunny skies on Saturday with a high of 33.

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3: Partly cloudy skies this evening with a slight chance of showers overnight and risk of a thunderstorm. Wind gusting to 50 with a low of 14. Sun shining through the clouds tomorrow with a slight chance of showers and risk of a thunderstorm in the morning. Clearing up in the afternoon with a high of 29. And Friday we'll see sunny skies with a high of 30. I'm Natasha Weeb. 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
2: Partly cloudy skies this evening with a slight chance of showers overnight and risk of a thunderstorm. Wind gusting to 50 with a low of 14. Sun shining through the clouds tomorrow with a slight chance of showers and risk of a thunderstorm in the morning. Clearing up in the afternoon with a high of 29. And Friday we'll see sunny skies with a high of 30. I'm Natasha Weeb. 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
1: Good evening. I'm Natasha Weeb. City crews have fenced off the damaged portion of a building in downtown Weyburn after a tractor trailer hit the building yesterday morning. Corporal Jason Rutten with the Weyburn Police Service says certain large trucks are permitted to travel down the alleys.
2: Because they're a food delivery service, any type of delivery service is allowed to transport and make their deliveries the most direct route downtown. Tractor trailer units are not allowed just to cruise through the downtown area.
1: The delivery truck hit the building attempting to turn left from the back alley onto Souris Avenue between 3rd Street and 4th Street. A new digital archive at the Regina branch of the Royal Canadian Legion is preserving thousands of photographs, letters, and documents that tell the stories of Saskatchewan veterans. While the collection includes official military photographs, collections manager Kelsey Loney says some of the most meaningful images are the candid snapshots taken by soldiers during their time overseas.
3: There's so many candid photos in there, and it just kind of reminds us of the humanity of society, and how these are just people from Saskatchewan who take pictures of interesting things that they see along a pretty harrowing journey.
1: Nearly 3,000 photographs, letters, and documents have been digitized so far and are available online through Memory Sask. The branch also hopes the public can identify people featured in many of the historic photographs. 10 new fully-serviced seasonal campsites will soon be ready at Nickel Lake Regional Park, located close to the beach and the mini golf course. Park manager Darren Wheeler says they'll be drawing names for the sites this fall.
4: Really good location and close to the beach. We're hoping they'll go right away, so I think they'll be a quite popular site once we get them finished and get them awarded out. And we still got a little bit of road work to do in there yet. Everything's taken longer this year. The weather hasn't cooperated with us very good either.
1: Wheeler adds the mini golf course is still open and can be enjoyed by donation. The park is fundraising for a new course near the sports court. Today's Great Plains Taste of Summer charity barbecue was a success, raising $1,210 for Inclusion Weyburn and their programming. Jackie Wilson says it was a great afternoon.
5: For Inclusion Weyburn, obviously, it has huge benefits monetarily and in the awareness piece. People have come to know a little bit more about us, and it's a great community event. So many people enjoyed their time here. It's a great event. I just couldn't be more pleased.
1: The next Taste of Summer charity barbecue is next Wednesday from 11:30 to 1:30 in Memorial Park in support of the Family Place. For these stories and more, visit discoverweyburn.com.
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0: Partly cloudy skies this evening with a slight chance of showers and risk of a thunderstorm overnight. Southeast wind gusting to 50 with a low of 14. A mix of sun and clouds in the sky tomorrow with a slight chance of showers and risk of a thunderstorm in the morning. Clearing up in the afternoon with a high of 29. Sunshine on Friday with a high of 30. Sunny skies on Saturday with a high of 33. And more sun on Sunday reaching a high of 37. 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
3: Partly cloudy skies this evening with a slight chance of showers overnight and risk of a thunderstorm. Wind gusting to 50 with a low of 14. Sun shining through the clouds tomorrow with a slight chance of showers and risk of a thunderstorm in the morning. Clearing up in the afternoon with a high of 29. And Friday we'll see sunny skies with a high of 30. I'm Natasha Weeb. 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
6: Partly cloudy skies this evening with a slight chance of showers overnight and risk of

0: thunderstorm. Wind gusting to 50 with a low of 14. Sun shining through the clouds tomorrow with a slight chance of showers and risk of a thunderstorm in the morning. Clearing up in the afternoon with a high of 29. And Friday we'll see sunny skies with a high of 30. I'm Natasha Weeb. 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
1: Good evening. I'm Natasha Weeb. The Weyburn Police Service was called yesterday morning to an incident downtown. Corporal Jason Rutten.
2: There was a tractor-trailer unit driving southbound in the alley between 3rd and 4th Street. When the operator went to make a left turn onto Cirrus Avenue, the end of the trailer struck the building and did some damage by pulling off brick from the facade. City Works was called to put up barricades just for public safety to make sure none of the brick fell down and hit anybody.
1: While there were no injuries in the incident, the facade of the building will need to be repaired. The driver was charged under the Traffic Safety Act for driving with undue care and attention. As the Royal Canadian Legion marks its 100th anniversary this year, a Regina branch is preserving Saskatchewan's military history by digitizing thousands of photographs, letters, and artifacts. Kelsey Loney, collections manager for the Regina Branch Museum and Archives, says the project is also helping identify the people in the photos.
3: There's people from all over Saskatchewan and beyond in these albums. And if you see somebody that you know, you can email us, museum@reginalegion.com. Every photo has an identifying number to just tell us the number of the photo and who's in it.
1: Families can also have their own military photographs and documents digitized while keeping the originals or donating them to the archive. Nickel Lake Regional Park will soon be accommodating more campers all season long. Park manager Darren Wheeler.
4: Getting new seasonal sites down by right down by the beach. We're almost completed. We're just waiting on some finishing parts to come in so we can get it wrapped up. Well, when we're done now, 265 seasonal sites.
1: He says their seasonal sites are in hot demand, with a waitlist of over 100 names to be drawn for these 10 new sites.
4: We're hoping to have them ready here this month sometime, but we'll probably get them filled for start of next season. And by the end of this season, we're hoping to have them coordinated to where they're going, and they can move in there and start of next season.
1: Today's Great Plains Taste of Summer charity barbecue was a success, raising $1,210 for Inclusion Weyburn and their programming. Jackie Wilson says it was a great afternoon.
5: For Inclusion Weyburn, obviously, it has huge benefits monetarily and in the awareness piece. People have come to know a little bit more about us, and it's a great community event. So many people enjoyed their time here. It's a great event. I just couldn't be more pleased.
1: The next Taste of Summer charity barbecue is next Wednesday from 11:30 to 1:30 in Memorial Park in support of the Family Place. 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
1: Partly cloudy skies this evening with a slight chance of showers and risk of a thunderstorm overnight. Southeast wind gusting to 50 with a low of 14. A mix of sun and clouds in the sky tomorrow with a slight chance of showers and risk of a thunderstorm in the morning. Clearing up in the afternoon with a high of 29. Sunshine on Friday with a high of 30. Sunny skies on Saturday with a high of 33. And more sun on Sunday, reaching a high of 37. 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
4: Partly cloudy skies this evening with a slight chance of showers overnight and risk of a thunderstorm. Wind gusting to 50 with a low of 14. Sun shining through the clouds tomorrow with a slight chance of showers and risk of a thunderstorm in the morning. Clearing up in the afternoon with a high of 29. And Friday we'll see sunny skies with a high of 30. I'm Natasha Weeb. 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
5: Partly cloudy skies this evening with a slight chance of showers overnight and risk of a thunderstorm. Wind gusting to 50 with a low of 14. Sun shining through the clouds tomorrow with a slight chance of showers and risk of a thunderstorm in the morning. Clearing up in the afternoon with a high of 29. And Friday we'll see sunny skies with a high of 30. I'm Natasha Weeb. 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
3: Partly cloudy skies this evening with a slight chance of showers overnight and risk of a thunderstorm. Wind gusting to 50 with a low of 14. Sun shining through the clouds tomorrow with a slight chance of showers and risk of a thunderstorm in the morning. Clearing up in the afternoon with a high of 29. And Friday we'll see sunny skies with a high of 30. 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
2: Partly cloudy skies this evening with a slight chance of showers overnight and risk of a thunderstorm. Wind gusting to 50 with a low of 14. Sun shining through the clouds tomorrow with a slight chance of showers and risk of a thunderstorm in the morning. Clearing up in the afternoon with a high of 29. And Friday we'll see

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0: chance of showers overnight and risk of a thunderstorm. Wind gusting to 50 with a low of 14. Sun shining through the clouds tomorrow with a slight chance of showers and risk of a thunderstorm in the morning. Clearing up in the afternoon with a high of 29. And Friday we'll see sunny skies with a high of 30. I'm Natasha Weeb. 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
4: Partly cloudy skies this evening with a slight chance of showers overnight and risk of a thunderstorm. Wind gusting to 50 with a low of 14. Sun shining through the clouds tomorrow with a slight chance of showers and risk of a thunderstorm in the morning. Clearing up in the afternoon with a high of 29. And Friday we'll see sunny skies with a high of 30. I'm Natasha Weave. 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

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And you could leave town a rich man. 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'Cause I

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2: Sun shining through the clouds this morning with a slight chance of showers and risk of a thunderstorm. Conditions will clear up this afternoon with a high of 29. Partly cloudy skies tonight with a slight chance of showers and risk of a thunderstorm returning overnight. Low 14. Sunshine tomorrow with a high of 30. And sunny skies on Saturday with a high of 33. I'm Natasha Weeb. Find the area's official forecast and stream us anywhere on the Discover Weyburn app.
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3: Sun shining through the clouds this morning with a slight chance of showers and risk of a thunderstorm. Conditions will clear up this afternoon with a high of 29. Partly cloudy skies tonight with a slight chance of showers and risk of a thunderstorm returning overnight. Low 14. Sunshine tomorrow with a high of 30. And sunny skies on Saturday with a high of 33. I'm Natasha Weeb. 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
4: Sun shining through the clouds this morning with a slight chance of showers and risk of a thunderstorm. Conditions will clear up this afternoon with a high of 29. Partly cloudy skies tonight with a slight chance of showers and risk of a thunderstorm returning overnight. Low 14. Sunshine tomorrow with a high of 30. And sunny skies on Saturday with a high of 33.

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1: Sun shining through the clouds this morning with a slight chance of showers and risk of a thunderstorm. Conditions will clear up this afternoon with a high of 29. Partly cloudy skies tonight with a slight chance of showers and risk of a thunderstorm returning overnight. Low 14. Sunshine tomorrow with a high of 30. And sunny skies on Saturday with a high of 33. I'm Natasha Weeb. 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
3: Sun shining through the clouds this morning with a slight chance of showers and risk of a thunderstorm. Conditions will clear up this afternoon with a high of 29. Partly cloudy skies tonight with a slight chance of showers and risk of a thunderstorm returning overnight. Low 14. Sunshine tomorrow with a high of 30. And sunny skies on Saturday with a high of 33. I'm Natasha Weeb. 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
2: Sun shining through the clouds this morning with a slight chance of showers and risk of a thunderstorm. Conditions will clear up this afternoon with a high of 29. Partly cloudy skies tonight with a slight chance of showers and risk of a thunderstorm returning overnight. Low 14. Sunshine tomorrow with a high of 30. And sunny skies on Saturday with a high of 33. I'm Natasha Weeb. Find the area's official forecast and stream us anywhere on the Discover Weyburn app.
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saw the old man's face. Front page obituary. He was a millionaire. He left his fortune to some guy he barely knew. His kids were mad as hell.

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1: Sun shining through the clouds this morning with a slight chance of showers and risk of a thunderstorm. Conditions will clear up this afternoon with a high of 29. Partly cloudy skies tonight with a slight chance of showers and risk of a thunderstorm returning overnight. Low 14. Sunshine tomorrow with a high of 30. And sunny skies on Saturday with a high of 33. I'm Natasha Weeb. Find the area's official forecast and stream us anywhere on the Discover Weyburn app.
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4: Sun shining through the clouds this morning with a slight chance of showers and risk of a thunderstorm. Conditions will clear up this afternoon with a high of 29. Partly cloudy skies tonight with a slight chance of showers and risk of a thunderstorm returning overnight. Low 14. Sunshine tomorrow with a high of 30. And sunny skies on Saturday with a high of 33. I'm Natasha Weeb. Find the area's official forecast and stream us anywhere on the Discover Weyburn app.
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3: Sun shining through the clouds this morning with a slight chance of showers and risk of a thunderstorm. Conditions will clear up this afternoon with a high of 29. Partly cloudy skies tonight with a slight chance of showers and risk of a thunderstorm returning overnight. Low 14. Sunshine tomorrow with a high of 30. And sunny skies on Saturday with a high of 33. I'm Natasha Weeb. Find the area's official forecast and stream us anywhere on the Discover Weyburn app.
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4: Sun shining through the clouds this morning with a slight chance of showers and risk of a thunderstorm. Conditions will clear up this afternoon with a high of 29. Partly cloudy skies tonight with a slight chance of showers and risk of a thunderstorm returning overnight. Low 14. Sunshine tomorrow with a high of 30. And sunny skies on Saturday with a high of 33. I'm Natasha.

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2: Sun shining through the clouds this morning with a slight chance of showers and risk of a thunderstorm. Conditions will clear up this afternoon with a high of 29. Partly cloudy skies tonight with a slight chance of showers and risk of a thunderstorm returning overnight. Low 14. Sunshine tomorrow with a high of 30. And sunny skies on Saturday with a high of 33. I'm Natasha Weeb. 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
2: Sun shining through the clouds this morning with a slight chance of showers and risk of a thunderstorm. Conditions will clear up this afternoon with a high of 29. Partly cloudy skies tonight with a slight chance of showers and risk of a thunderstorm returning overnight. Low 14. Sunshine tomorrow with a high of 30. And sunny skies on Saturday with a high of 33. I'm Natasha Weeb. Find the area's official forecast and stream us anywhere on the Discover Wayburn app.
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1: Good morning. I'm Marna McManus. A reported assault on Sunday, bringing the Weyburn Police Service to the exhibition grounds. Deputy Chief Shane St. John.
2: Some individuals tried leaving the beer gardens with open alcohol. Security stopped them. Argument, confrontation ensued, and the security guard was struck in the face by one individual. Of course, they called police. The individuals did leave, and

0: We later located them.
1: St. John says alcohol intoxication was a factor in the assault, and the accused was charged accordingly. He explains security personnel are not police officers, and they exist to act as a sober party at licensed events to help keep the peace. They do not use force, and they contact the police when matters escalate. Environment Canada is warning Southeast residents of the potential for extreme heat this weekend, issuing a special weather statement yesterday afternoon. A long-duration heat event is forecasted to impact much of Southeast Saskatchewan and Southern Manitoba, beginning tomorrow and lasting into next week. Temperatures are expected to reach 30 degrees tomorrow and climb into the mid-30s by Sunday. The heat will be aggravated by muggy conditions, increasing humidex values into the mid-40s. Heat warnings are likely to be issued as the temperatures increase. Residents are advised to take measures to stay cool and stay up to date with current weather forecasts. With summer bringing the potential for flooding, wildfires, and other severe weather, Sask Energy is reminding residents to review natural gas safety measures before an emergency occurs. Larissa McEwen reports.
2: Sask Energy says homeowners can help reduce risks by keeping gas meters and exterior building vents free of dirt, leaves, and other debris, while also watching for signs of ground shifting or erosion around buried gas lines. The utility is also reminding anyone planning to excavate or use heavy equipment to contact Sask First Call before digging. Sask Energy says taking those precautions now can help prevent damage to natural gas infrastructure during severe weather. For Discover Weyburn News, I'm Larissa McEwen.
1: After just a few weeks, the Weyburn Arts Council's latest community project, Walking with the Wackies, has proven to be a success for engaging people in arts enrichment. WAC Treasurer Renee Hoffman says items are dropped in various locations, with location clues posted on the Facebook group, and the best part is finders keepers.
3: I'm not going to lie, I was a little worried at the beginning. I thought, I don't know how this is going to go. And the first drop, you know, maybe not as many people were following or knew about it, so like it would take a couple hours for something to be found. But within 2 weeks, I was out with a friend searching for Olha's bead art, and she posted we were there, it was gone.
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1: Local water polo talent Russell Brock is making waves. The Weyburn goalie, who also loves playing out on the field, has been named Water Polo Saskatchewan's U14 Male Player of the Year for the 25-26 season. His dedication recently took him to Montreal, where he was one of the youngest players selected to compete with Team Sask at the Canadian Championships. This wraps up a busy season for Brock, who trained and competed across the country with both the Regina Armadas and Team Sask's U14 and U15 rosters. The Weyburn Beavers finishing up a rain delay in Swift Current with the 57s yesterday, with a high-scoring battle ending with the Beavers defeating Swift Current 16-13. Then the regularly scheduled game saw the 57s bounce back to narrowly defeat the Beavers 5-4. The Beavers are back in action tomorrow night at Tom Lang Park when they host the Okotoks Dogs with the first pitch just after 7. The Toronto Blue Jays completely shutting out the San Francisco Giants in Game 3 last night. Right-hander Dylan Cease carried a spectacular no-hit bid into the ninth inning, coming just three outs away from completing his second career no-hitter. And while the no-hit bid was broken up in the final frame, Cease delivered one of the most electric pitching performances in franchise history. He finished the day throwing 118 pitches over 8-plus innings, allowing just one hit, zero runs, three walks, and racking up 11 strikeouts. With this outing, Cease joins Brandon Morrow as the only pitchers in Blue Jays history to achieve those specific numbers in a single game. The Jays will be heading down to San Diego to begin a series with the Padres tomorrow. You'll be able to catch all the action on Saskatchewan's home of Blue Jays baseball, AM 1190.
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1: Stormy conditions this morning with showers or thunderstorms ending near noon. Then the sky will clear. We'll have a high of 29 degrees, humidity making it feel more like 37. Clear skies this evening with a few clouds rolling in later on, bringing a slight chance of showers and a risk of a thunderstorm overnight, low 14. Sunny with a high of 30 tomorrow, feeling like 38 with humidity. Then it's nothing but sunny skies with a high of 35 on Saturday. It's going up to 38 on Sunday, and we'll have a high of 30 on Monday. 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I'm Marna McManus.
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0: Headlining Country Thunder this year, it's Lainey Wilson, 4x4 by you. It's on Country 106.7. Good morning. Happy Thursday. I'm Dylan Fiesel. Glad to be hanging out with you on a warm Thursday morning. It's been a while since we've seen heat like this. There's actually a weather warning in effect right now. 16 degrees, 29 for the high. Humidity will make it feel more like 37. Of course, there's always a chance you could see thunderstorms with that kind of heat and humidity. And that is carrying into the weekend. Saturday, 35, Sunday, 38. It is going to get scorching hot outside. Lots to chat about. Yesterday, we were able to raise over $1,200 for Inclusion Weyburn thanks to our Great Plains Taste of Summer Charity Barbecue. Well, it's thanks to you, actually, for coming out and supporting us. So we'll chat more on that. There's a free virtual program inspiring young girls to create called Empowerment Through Art, hosted by SAS Girls United. We'll talk more on that. Of course, we'll take a look at that forecast of music from Luke Combs next.
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12: A few showers or thunderstorms ending near noon today. Then the skies will clear and we'll have a high of 29 degrees with humidity. It's going to feel more like 37. Clear this evening, then some clouds rolling in, bringing a slight chance of showers overnight and a risk of a thunderstorm. It's going down to 14. Sunshine and a high of 30 for tomorrow, feeling like 38 with humidity. And sunny skies again on Saturday with a high of 35. 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

0: Run in the grill. We had the Grub Shack there scooping ice cream. City of Weyburn was doing face painting. It was a great time. I mean, great weather for it as well. So can't wait to do it again next Wednesday. 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
2: Sask Energy is reminding residents to review their natural gas safety measures before any emergency occurs. Our own Larissa McEwen will have more on that. And local art is making its rounds with the Walking with the Wackies. We'll be hearing from Treasurer with the Weyburn Arts Council, Renee Hoffman, in just a few. Stay tuned.
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1: Good morning. I'm Marna McManus. The Weyburn Police Service investigating an assault over the weekend after a man assaulted a security guard at a licensed event after being directed not to bring open alcohol outside. Deputy Chief Shane St. John says police were called as security personnel are not considered law enforcement.
2: They're just that sober person there to keep things in check, and if they notice where things might be getting violent, they may step in to break that up or call us right away. It's just that little like added security for the public, but their powers are really limited in what they can do, so they call us very quickly if things are getting out of hand.
1: Police were able to identify and locate the man who was arrested and charged with assault. A special weather statement was issued yesterday afternoon by Environment Canada, warning Southeast residents of the potential for extreme heat this weekend, beginning tomorrow, lasting into next week. Southeast Saskatchewan and Southern Manitoba looking at a long-duration heat event. By tomorrow, temperatures are expected to reach 30 degrees, climbing into the mid-30s by Sunday, and muggy conditions will aggravate the heat, putting the Humidex values into the mid-40s. As temperatures increase, heat warnings are likely to be issued. Residents are advised to take measures to stay cool, and you can always stay up to date with the current weather forecast on Discover Weyburn. Sask Energy is reminding residents to leave natural gas service to trained personnel if severe weather forces them from their homes this summer. Larissa McEwen has more.
3: If an evacuation is ordered, Sask Energy says residents should follow directions from local authorities and first responders and should not attempt to shut off their own natural gas service. The utility says its personnel or first responders will determine whether service needs to be shut off and will do so if necessary. Once an area is declared safe to return, Sask Energy will assess its natural gas infrastructure before restoring service. The utility also reminds residents that any appliances damaged by flooding or fire should be inspected by a licensed gas contractor before they're used again. For Discover Weyburn News, I'm Larissa McEwen.
1: If you find a work of art in a random location here in Weyburn, and you're not already following the Weyburn Arts Council's Walking with the Wackies on Facebook, you may find a tag along with it to explain you can

0: keep what you find. Renee Hoffman is the treasurer of the Weyburn Arts Council.
1: Just last week, I dropped like a Mummy Potter dandelion vase with flowers in it. And the person that found it was not a Walking with a Wacky follower. They came across it. They saw the tag on it and then they posted that they had found it and it made their day. So it is nice to have that tag because otherwise people may not know what they're coming across.
0: As the idea originated from the Rolling with the Gnomies initiative, 11 gnomes in all will be hidden for art seekers until mid-August. For these stories and more, visit discoverweyburn.com.
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0: Weyburn's Russell Brock is taking home some serious hardware. The versatile goalie and field player was just named Water Polo Saskatchewan's U14 Male Player of the Year. He also just returned from Montreal, competing as one of the youngest members of Team Sask at the Canadian Championships. It was a massive test for the U15 squad, who battled through a heavy schedule against top-tier Eastern teams, picking up several hard-earned wins and invaluable national experience. The Weyburn Beavers finishing up with a rain delay in Swift Current against the 57s yesterday. The Beavers defeated the 57s 16-13. The regularly scheduled game saw Swift Current narrowly defeat Weyburn 5-4. The Beavers are back at home tomorrow night when they host the Okotoks Dogs at Tom Lang Park with a first pitch just after 7. Other action in the Western Canadian Baseball League last night saw the Moose Jaw Miller Express in Medicine Hat taking a 16-10 win over the Mavericks. The Saskatoon Berries falling 10-5 to the Okotoks Dogs at home. The host Fort McMurray Giants with a 9-1 win over the Energy City Cactus Rats. And the Sylvan Lake Gulls with a narrow win at home over the Lethbridge Bulls. The Toronto Blue Jays taking the series against the Giants in San Francisco in Game 3 yesterday. The Jays' bats completely lit up the scoreboard with a 5-run explosion in the top of the first inning. The offense kept the pressure on late, adding 2 runs in the 8th and 3 more in the 9th. George Springer put on an exclamation point in the evening, going back-to-back with a home run to push the final score to a dominant 10-0. The Jays open up a new series with the Padres in San Diego tomorrow. You'll be able to catch all the action on Saskatchewan's home of Blue Jays baseball, AM 1190.
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0: Stormy conditions this morning with showers or thunderstorms ending near noon. Then the sky will clear. We'll have a high of 29 degrees. Humidity making it feel more like 37. Clear skies this evening with a few clouds rolling in later on, bringing a slight chance of showers and a risk of a thunderstorm overnight, low 14. Sunny with a high of 30 tomorrow, feeling like 38 with humidity. Then it's nothing but sunny skies with a high of 35 on Saturday. It's going up to 38 on Sunday, and we'll have a high of 30 on Monday. 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

Gonna Love You. It's on Country 106.7, just after 6:30 this Thursday morning. I'm Dylan Fiesel. Weather warning in effect, 16 degrees right now, 29 for our high. Feels more like 37 with the humidity. We'll be taking a look at what's up in Weyburn in just a moment. First, it's George Burge and Luke Bryan on Country 106.7.

0: 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I'm Dylan Fiesel.
1: What's up, Wade Burn? What's up?
0: Area 1 garbage pickup, Area 2 recycling pickup today. 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There's a Mood Makers at 2. And the book club is meeting tonight at 6:30. There's also some spray park fun going on with the Family Place. That's over at the Don Mitchell Spray Park. And great timing for it is going to be a score.

0: temperature. Weather warning in effect with humidity up to 37. That should be warm enough for men's night at Maine Prize Regional Park Golf Course. And there's a waiver and rowing event over at Olympia In-Depth Performance Gym. 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
6: A few showers or thunderstorms ending near noon today. Then the skies will clear and we'll have a high of 29 degrees with humidity. It's going to feel more like 37. Clear this evening, then some clouds rolling in, bringing a slight chance of showers overnight and a risk of a thunderstorm. It's going down to 14. Sunshine and a high of 30 for tomorrow, feeling like 38 with humidity. And sunny skies again on Saturday with a high of 35. 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
1: Josh Ross, Scared of Getting Sober. It's on Country 106.7. Dylan Wiesel, just about 7 o'clock this Thursday morning. We'll have your full news, sports, and weather then. Bit of a warm one today. 16 degrees right now, 29 for the high. Humidity making it feel like 37. Weather warning in effect for the rest of the week as it's just going to get warmer and warmer, all the way up to 38 for the high on Sunday. In sports last night, the Weyburn Beavers in action in Swift Current. Speedy Creek taking on the 57.

0: They had to do one inning from a rain delay all the way back in June. So wrap that up. It was a win actually in that game, 16-13. And then their regularly scheduled game, unfortunately, they weren't able to win that one. 5-4, they dropped it. So they'll look to get back into the win column this weekend as they're returning home for a whole bunch of action. Starts tomorrow night at Tom Lang Park against the Okotoks Stags. 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
2: The security guard was struck in the face by one individual.
3: Deputy Chief Shane St. John with the Weyburn Police Service shares on another incident taking place at the exhibition grounds over the weekend. And an extreme heat warning is likely on the way. As Environment Canada issued a special weather statement yesterday, we're going to have highs well into the 30s. And we'll have more details coming up in our five-day forecast after sports.
4: Federal Agriculture Minister Heath MacDonald announcing more than $4 million in agri-marketing funding yesterday for Canada's beef sector. The largest share, just over $3.7 million, is going to Canada Beef to promote Canadian beef and veal internationally. MacDonald says export diversification remains a priority for the industry.
5: And I think it's extremely important that I believe we trade with about 54 countries around the world right now. And it's important that we continue to build on that. And we continue to build on our CUSMA review. It's an important market for us. We're joined at the hips. I don't have to explain to the beef farmers in this room how important that market is. But it's also important that we move markets as well and try to open up diversification. And I can remember sitting with Tyler in Indonesia. I can remember sitting with Tyler in China. I think we need to continue. We expanded the market in Mexico. We'll continue to diversify.
4: For Golden West, I'm Glendale Allen Vossler.
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1: Good morning. I'm Marna McManus. The Weyburn Police Service laying assault charges after an incident at a licensed event Sunday. Deputy Chief Shane St. John says intoxication was a factor in the incident.
2: Some individuals tried leaving the beer gardens with open alcohol. Security stopped them. Argument, confrontation ensued, and the security guard was struck in the face by one individual. Of course, they called police. The individuals did leave, and we later located them.
1: The man was arrested and charged with assault. St. John says security guards are not law enforcement officers. They don't use force, and they simply exist as a sober presence to help keep the peace. This is why they contact the police when matters escalate. Residents are advised to take

0: Measures to stay cool in the coming days and to stay up to date with current weather forecasts. A special weather statement was issued yesterday afternoon from Environment Canada. Southeast residents are advised of the potential for extreme heat this weekend. A long-duration heat event is forecasted to impact much of southeast Saskatchewan and southern Manitoba, beginning tomorrow, lasting into next week. Temperatures are expected to reach 30 degrees by tomorrow and climb into the mid-30s by Sunday. And it'll be muggy as the humidex values will take us into the mid-40s. Heat warnings are likely to be issued as temperatures increase. Sask Energy is reminding residents how to recognize potential natural gas hazards as summer weather brings the risk of flooding, wildfires, and other emergencies. Here's Larissa McEwen with more.
1: While Sask Energy's natural gas system is designed to operate in extreme conditions, the utility says emergency events can have unexpected impacts on infrastructure. Residents are reminded to contact Sask Energy's 24-hour emergency line if they suspect damage to natural gas equipment, find a natural gas line exposed after a washout, notice gas meter that has been damaged by fire or submerged in water, or smell natural gas. Sask Energy says reporting these concerns quickly can help crews respond and address potential safety risks. For Discover Weyburn News, I'm Larissa McEwen.
0: The Weyburn Arts Council's Walkin' with the Wackies has seen a positive response from the community since starting just 3 weeks ago. WAC Treasurer Renee Hoffman says even more gnomes have been finding homes.
2: It's been crazy because I originally just kind of had the one gnome I was planning to give at the end. And then I thought, okay, well, maybe I'll sit down and make a few gnomes. So I was with Plain Sight one afternoon at the library and I made a few gnomes there. And then Regan Lanning, the gallery curator for the city of Weyburn, came across some of the old Rolling with the Gnomies. And so she had four. I made an additional six.
0: Hoffman says while they have printable tags on their Facebook group to place with the treasures, even a handwritten note for context helps those who find the items know it's theirs to keep. For these stories and more, visit discoverweyburn.com.
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0: Local water polo talent Russell Brock is making waves. The Weyburn goalie, who also loves playing out on the field, has been named Water Polo Saskatchewan's U14 Male Player of the Year for the 25-26 season. His dedication recently took him to Montreal, where he was one of the youngest players selected to compete with Team Sask at the Canadian Championships. This wraps up a busy season for Brock, who trained and competed across the country with both the Regina Armadas and Team Sask's U14 and U15 rosters. The Weyburn Beavers finishing up a rain delay in Swift Current with the 57s yesterday, with a high-scoring battle ending with the Beavers defeating Swift Current 16-13. Then the regularly scheduled game saw the 57s bounce back to narrowly defeat the Beavers 5-4. The Beavers are back in action tomorrow night at Tom Lang Park when they host the Okotoks Dogs with the first pitch just after 7. The Toronto Blue Jays completely shutting out the San Francisco Giants in Game 3 last night. Right-hander Dylan Cease carried a spectacular no-hit bid into the ninth inning, coming just three outs away from completing his second career no-hitter. And while the no-hit bid was broken up in the final frame, Cease delivered one of the most electric pitching performances in franchise history. He finished the day throwing 118 pitches over 8-plus innings, allowing just one hit, zero runs, three walks, and racking up 11 strikeouts. With this outing, Cease joins Brandon Morrow as the only pitchers in Blue Jays history to achieve those specific numbers in a single game. The Jays will be heading down to San Diego to begin a series with the Padres tomorrow. You'll be able to catch all the action on Saskatchewan's home of Blue Jays baseball, AM 1190.
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0: Stormy conditions this morning with showers or thunderstorms ending near noon, then the sky will clear. We'll have a high of 29 degrees, humidity making it feel more like 37. Clear skies this evening with a few clouds rolling in later on, bringing a slight chance of showers and a risk of a thunderstorm overnight, low 14. Sunny with a high of 30 tomorrow, feeling like 38 with humidity. Then it's nothing but sunny skies with a high of 35 on Saturday. It's going up to 38 on Sunday, and we'll have a high of 30 on Monday. 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

0: Keith Urban and A Straight Line. It's on Country 106.7. I'm Dylan Fiesel, and it's time for our impossible question of the day. 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You could win some delicious KFC on us if you can answer this question. Over 30% of people say they don't usually do this until after 3 p.m. What do you think it is? Call or text our Country Line 306-848-1067 or over on our Facebook page. You could win some KFC on us if you haven't won in the last 2 weeks. Over 30% of people say they don't usually do this until after 3 p.m. We'll get to some of your guesses in just a moment. A look at your forecast. Music from Ella Langley next.
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3: A few showers or thunderstorms ending near noon today, then the skies will clear and we'll have a high of 29 degrees with humidity. It's going to feel more like 37. Clear this evening, then some clouds rolling in, bringing a slight chance of showers overnight and a risk of a thunderstorm. It's going down to 14. Sunshine and a high of 30 for tomorrow, feeling like 38 with humidity, and sunny skies again on Saturday with a high of 35. 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I'm Marna McManus.
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Ella Langley and B. Hertz on Country 106.7. I'm Dylan Fiesland. We're asking today's impossible question. Over 30% of people say they don't usually do this until after 3 p.m. Some great guesses coming in on our Country line and over on our Facebook page. Common guess, figuring out what to make for dinner. I usually wait until I'm hungry, and then I just want the food to already be made. Another common guess was maybe cracking a beer or doing some chores like laundry or cutting the grass. But what do you think the answer is? Call or text the Country Line 306-848-1067. Or over on our Facebook page, you could win some KFC on us. Over 30% of people say they don't usually do this until after 3 p.m. We'll find out what the answer is after Owen Riegling, Moonshines. It's on Country 106.7.

Owen Riegling and Moonshines on Country 106.7. I'm Dylan Fiesel, and let's find out the answer to today's impossible question. Over 30% of people say they don't usually do this until after 3 p.m. Lots of great guesses on our country line and over on our Facebook page. Some common answers, maybe cracking a beer. You might want to wait a little while.

0: make sure to stay hydrated, and you want to start drinking water well before 3 p.m. Congratulations to Alicia. They've won some KFC on us. Thank you to everyone who had called, texted, or commented on our Facebook page. Make sure to tune in tomorrow morning for the next edition, The Impossible Question of the Day.
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2: Assault charges laid after an incident at the exhibition grounds on the weekend. We'll be hearing more from Deputy Chief Shane St. John. And in sports, local water polo goalie Russell Brock named Saskatchewan's U14 Male Player of the Year. It's all coming right up in just a few. 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
1: Good morning. I'm Marna McManus. A reported assault on Sunday, bringing the Weyburn Police Service to the exhibition grounds. Deputy Chief Shane St. John.
2: Some individuals tried leaving the beer gardens with open alcohol. Security stopped them. Argument, confrontation ensued, and the security guard was struck in the face by one individual. Of course, they called police. The individuals did leave, and we later located them.
1: St. John says alcohol intoxication was a factor in the assault, and the accused was charged accordingly. He explains security personnel are not police officers, and they exist to act as a sober party at licensed events to help keep the peace. They do not use force, and they contact the police when matters escalate. Environment Canada is warning Southeast residents of the potential for extreme heat this weekend, issuing a special weather statement yesterday afternoon. A long-duration heat event is forecasted to impact much of Southeast Saskatchewan and Southern Manitoba, beginning tomorrow and lasting into next week. Temperatures are expected to reach 30 degrees tomorrow and climb into the mid-30s by Sunday. The heat will be aggravated by muggy conditions, increasing humidex values into the mid-40s. Heat warnings are likely to be issued as the temperatures increase. Residents are advised to take measures to stay cool and stay up to date with current weather forecasts. With summer bringing the potential for flooding, wildfires, and other severe weather, Sask Energy is reminding residents to review natural gas safety measures before an emergency occurs. Larissa McEwen reports.
3: Sask Energy says homeowners can help reduce risks by keeping gas meters and exterior building vents free of dirt, leaves, and other debris, while also watching for signs of ground shifting or erosion around buried gas lines. The utility is also reminding anyone planning to excavate or use heavy equipment to contact Sask First Call before digging. Sask Energy says taking those precautions now can help prevent damage to natural gas infrastructure during severe weather. For Discover Weyburn News, I'm Larissa McEwen.
1: After just a few weeks, the Weyburn Arts Council's latest community project, Walking with the Wackies, has proven to be a success for engaging people in arts enrichment. WAC Treasurer Renee Hoffman says items are dropped in various locations, with location clues posted on the Facebook group. And the best part is finders keepers.
4: I'm not going to lie, I was a little worried at the beginning. I thought, I don't know how this is going to go. And the first drop, you know, maybe not as many people were following or knew about it. So, like, it would take a couple hours for something to be found. But within 2 weeks, I was out with a friend searching for Olha's bead art. And she posted we were there. It was gone.
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1: Weyburn's Russell Brock is taking home some serious hardware. The versatile goalie and field player was just named Water Polo Saskatchewan's U14 Male Player of the Year. He also just returned from Montreal, competing as one of the youngest members of Team Sask at the Canadian Championships. It was a massive test for the U15 squad, who battled through a heavy schedule against top-tier Eastern teams, picking up several hard-earned wins and invaluable national experience. The Weyburn Beavers finishing up with a rain delay in Swift Current against the 57s yesterday. The Beavers defeated the 57s 16-13. The regularly scheduled game saw Swift Current narrowly defeat Weyburn 5-4. The Beavers are back at home tomorrow night when they host the Okotoks Dogs at Tom Lang Park with a first pitch just after 7. Other action in the Western Canadian Baseball League last night saw the Moose Jaw Miller Express in Medicine Hat taking a 16-10 win over the Mavericks. The Saskatoon Berries falling 10-5 to the Okotoks Dogs at home. The host Fort McMurray Giants with a 9-1 win over the Energy City Cactus Rats. And the Sylvan Lake Gulls with a narrow win at home over the Lethbridge Bulls. The Toronto Blue Jays taking the series against the Giants in San Francisco in Game 3 yesterday. The Jays bats completely lit up the scoreboard with a 5-run explosion in the top of the first inning. The offense kept the pressure on late, adding 2 runs in the 8th and 3 more in the 9th. George Springer put on an exclamation point in the evening, going back-to-back with a home run to push the final score to a

0: dominant 10-0. The Jays open up a new series with the Padres in San Diego tomorrow. You'll be able to catch all the action on Saskatchewan's home of Blue Jays baseball, AM 1190.
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0: Stormy conditions this morning with showers or thunderstorms ending near noon. Then the sky will clear. We'll have a high of 29 degrees, humidity making it feel more like 37. Clear skies this evening with a few clouds rolling in later on, bringing a slight chance of showers and risk of a thunderstorm overnight, low 14. Sunny with a high of 30 tomorrow, feeling like 38 with humidity. Then it's nothing but sunny skies with a high of 35 on Saturday. It's going up to 38 on Sunday, and we'll have a high of 30 on Monday. 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I'm Marna McManus.
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0: Max McNown on Country 106.7, 20 to 8 this Thursday morning. I'm Dylan Fiesel, 17 degrees right now, 29 for our high. Weather warning in effect with the humidity climbing up to 37. And we'll be taking a look at who's turning a year older with today's birthday club. It's just after Kane Brown and Woman. 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

0: Woman. It's on Country 106.7. I'm Dylan Fiesel, and let's find out who's blowing out candles with today's Birthday Club. Kicking things off with some celebrities, famous movie actor Tom Hanks celebrating his 70th birthday today. Rock singer and actress Courtney Love, she turned 62 years old. And TV actor Fred Savage celebrating his 50th birthday, best known for his role as Kevin Arnold in The Wonder Years. In local celebrities, first happy 60th anniversary to Gerald and Irene Pravania from Your Family and Friends. Happy 40th birthday to Kim Chinsky-Bo from Mom and Dad, Chris and Sam, and Ty and Cody. And finally, congratulations, the winner of a Dairy Queen birthday cake today. Happy 4th birthday to Finley Zyla from Your Friends at Daycare. If you know someone celebrating a birthday or anniversary, hey, let us know by putting it in the birthday book over on discoverwayburn.com.
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2: A few showers or thunderstorms ending near noon today, then the skies will clear and we'll have a high of 29 degrees. With humidity, it's going to feel more like 37. Clear this evening, then some clouds rolling in, bringing a slight chance of showers overnight and a risk of a thunderstorm. It's going down to 14. Sunshine and a high of 30 for tomorrow, feeling like 38 with humidity. And sunny skies again on Saturday with a high of 35. 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

0: Thump and Johnny Walker. It's on Country 106.7. Dylan Fiesel, just about 8 o'clock this Thursday morning. We'll have your full news, sports, and weather then. Little rain this morning, 15 degrees right now, but it's going to get hot. 29 for the high, humidity making it feel like 37. Special weather statement is in effect because it's only going to get hotter as this week rolls on. We had great weather yesterday, though, for our Great Plains Taste of Summer Charity Barbecue over at Memorial Park next to City Hall, grilling up all in support of Inclusion Weyburn, and we were able to raise over $1,200. It was fantastic. Huge shout out to Mike from TNC Restaurant as he was manning the grill. We had the Grub Shack there selling ice cream. City of Weyburn was doing some face painting. It was a great time and all for a great organization. So can't wait to see you next Wednesday at Memorial Park from 11:30 to 1:30 as we'll be grilling in support of the family place. Check out the full story on discoverweyburn.com and take us with you on the free Discover Weyburn app.
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2: Sask Energy is reminding residents to review their natural gas safety measures before any emergency occurs. Our own Larissa McEwen will have more on that. And local art is making its rounds with the Walking with the Wackies. We'll be hearing from Treasurer with the Weyburn Arts Council, Renee Hoffman, in just a few. Stay tuned.
3: Don't miss all your favorite artists at Country Thunder Saskatchewan. 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
1: Good morning. I'm Marna McManus. The Weyburn Police Service investigating an assault over the weekend after a man assaulted a security guard at a licensed event after being directed not to bring open alcohol outside. Deputy Chief Shane St. John says police were called as security personnel are not considered law enforcement.
2: They're just that sober person there to keep things in check, and if they notice where things might be getting violent, they may step in to break that up or call us right away. It's just that little added

0: security for the public, but their powers are really limited in what they can do. So they call us very quickly if things are getting out of hand.
1: Police were able to identify and locate the man who was arrested and charged with assault. A special weather statement was issued yesterday afternoon by Environment Canada, warning Southeast residents of the potential for extreme heat this weekend, beginning tomorrow, lasting into next week. Southeast Saskatchewan and Southern Manitoba looking at a long-duration heat event. By tomorrow, temperatures are expected to reach 30 degrees, climbing into the mid-30s by Sunday, and muggy conditions will aggravate the heat, putting the Humidex values into the mid-40s. As temperatures increase, heat warnings are likely to be issued. Residents are advised to take measures to stay cool, and you can always stay up to date with the current weather forecast on Discover Weyburn. Sask Energy is reminding residents to leave natural gas service to trained personnel if severe weather forces them from their homes this summer. Larissa McEwen has more.
2: If an evacuation is ordered, Sask Energy says residents should follow directions from local authorities and first responders and should not attempt to shut off their own natural gas service. The utility says its personnel or first responders will determine whether service needs to be shut off and will do so if necessary. Once an area is declared safe to return, Sask Energy will assess its natural gas infrastructure before restoring service. The utility also reminds residents that any appliances damaged by flooding or fire should be inspected by a licensed gas contractor before they're used again. For Discover Weyburn News, I'm Larissa McEwen.
1: If you find a work of art in a random location here in Weyburn, and you're not already following the Weyburn Arts Council's Walkin' with the Wackies on Facebook, you may find a tag along with it to explain you can keep what you find. Renee Hoffman is the treasurer of the Weyburn Arts Council.
3: Just last week, I dropped like a Mummy Potter dandelion vase with flowers in it, and the person that found it was not a Walking with a Wacky follower. They came across it, they saw the tag on it, and then they posted that they had found it and it made their day. So it is nice to have that tag because otherwise people may not know what they're coming across.
1: As the idea originated from the Rolling with the Gnomies initiative, 11 gnomes in all will be hidden for art seekers until mid-August. 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
1: Local water polo talent Russell Brock is making waves. The Weyburn goalie, who also loves playing out on the field, has been named Water Polo Saskatchewan's U14 Male Player of the Year for the 25-26 season. His dedication recently took him to Montreal, where he was one of the youngest players selected to compete with Team Sask at the Canadian Championships. This wraps up a busy season for Brock, who trained and competed across the country with both the Regina Armadas and Team Sask's U14 and U15 rosters. The Weyburn Beavers finishing up a rain delay in Swift Current with the 57s yesterday, with a high-scoring battle ending with the Beavers defeating Swift Current 16-13. Then the regularly scheduled game saw the 57s bounce back to narrowly defeat the Beavers 5-4. The Beavers are back in action tomorrow night at Tom Lang Park when they host the Okotoks Dogs with the first pitch just after 7. The Toronto Blue Jays completely shutting out the San Francisco Giants in Game 3 last night. Right-hander Dylan Cease carried a spectacular no-hit bid into the ninth inning, coming just three outs away from completing his second career no-hitter. And while the no-hit bid was broken up in the final frame, Cease delivered one of the most electric pitching performances in franchise history. He finished the day throwing 118 pitches over 8-plus innings, allowing just one hit, 0 runs, 3 walks, and racking up 11 strikeouts. With this outing, Cease joins Brandon Morrow as the only pitchers in Blue Jays history to achieve those specific numbers in a single game. The Jays will be heading down to San Diego to begin a series with the Padres tomorrow. You'll be able to catch all the action on Saskatchewan's home of Blue Jays baseball, AM 1190.
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1: Stormy conditions this morning with showers or thunderstorms ending near noon. Then the sky will clear. We'll have a high of 29 degrees, humidity making it feel more like 37. Clear skies this evening with a few clouds rolling in later on, bringing a slight chance of showers and a risk of a thunderstorm overnight, low 14. Sunny with a high of 30 tomorrow, feeling like 38 with humidity. Then it's nothing but sunny skies with a high of 35 on Saturday. It's going up to 38 on Sunday, and we'll have a high of 30 on Monday. 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I'm Marna McManus.
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0: Breathing. Megan Maroney, M-I-O-K. It's on Country 106.7. 10 after 8 this Thursday morning. I'm Dylan Fiesel. 29 degrees for our high. Humidity making it feel like 37 as we have a weather warning in effect. We're chatting with Isabella Graychuk, Executive Director for SAS Girls United, as you guys are running a program helping young girls explore their creative side. What can you tell me about Empowerment Through Art?
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5: A few showers or thunderstorms ending near noon today, then the skies will clear and we'll have a high of 29 degrees with humidity. It's going to feel more like 37. Clear this evening, then some clouds rolling in, bringing a slight chance of showers overnight and a risk of a thunderstorm. It's going down to 14. Sunshine and a high of 30 for tomorrow, feeling like 38 with humidity, and sunny skies again on Saturday with a high of 35. 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

0: Empowerment Through Art program, a free virtual program inspiring young girls to explore their creative side. And Isabella, I have a feeling that this is a whole bunch of fun.
1: Oh, it's so much fun. And, you know, the girls get to meet different artists. We have artists that come in that are local to Saskatchewan, and they get to talk about what it's like to be an artist. This first part, we have a wonderful artist coming in called Alexis Valgridson, and she is running a program focused on eco art and really getting engaged in your natural environment and kind of using the plants and flowers that surround you to do an art activity. And then the next weekend, on the 26th, that is, we're bringing in a visual artist. We have an author, a musician, a performer, all sorts of cool people coming in. So the kids really get a variety of, you know, what there is in the arts.
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3: The security guard was struck in the face by one individual.
4: Deputy Chief Shane St. John with the Weyburn Police Service shares on another incident taking place at the exhibition grounds over the weekend. And an extreme heat warning is likely on the way. As Environment Canada issued a special weather statement yesterday, we're going to have highs well into the 30s. And we'll have more details coming up in our five-day forecast after sports.
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1: Good morning. I'm Marna McManus. The Weyburn Police Service laying assault charges after an incident at a licensed event Sunday. Deputy Chief Shane St. John says intoxication was a factor in the incident.
2: Some individuals tried leaving the beer gardens with open alcohol. Security stopped.

0: Some argument, confrontation ensued, and the security guard was struck in the face by one individual. Of course, they called police. The individuals did leave, and we later located them.
1: The man was arrested and charged with assault. St. John says security guards are not law enforcement officers. They don't use force, and they simply exist as a sober presence to help keep the peace. This is why they contact the police when matters escalate. Residents are advised to take measures to stay cool in the coming days and to stay up to date with current weather forecasts. A special weather statement was issued yesterday afternoon from Environment Canada. Southeast residents are advised of the potential for extreme heat this weekend. A long-duration heat event is forecasted to impact much of southeast Saskatchewan and southern Manitoba, beginning tomorrow, lasting into next week. Temperatures are expected to reach 30 degrees by tomorrow and climb into the mid-30s by Sunday. And it'll be muggy as the Humidex values will take us into the mid-40s. Heat warnings are likely to be issued as temperatures increase. Sask Energy is reminding residents how to recognize potential natural gas hazards as summer weather brings the risk of flooding, wildfires, and other emergencies. Here's Larissa McEwen with more.
2: While Sask Energy's natural gas system is designed to operate in extreme conditions, the utility says emergency events can have unexpected impacts on infrastructure. Residents are reminded to contact Sask Energy's 24-hour emergency line if they suspect damage to natural gas equipment, find a natural gas line exposed after a washout, notice gas meter that has been damaged by fire or submerged in water, or smell natural gas. Sask Energy says reporting these concerns quickly can help crews respond and address potential safety risks. For Discover Weyburn News, I'm Larissa McEwen.
1: The Weyburn Arts Council's Walkin' with the Wackies has seen a positive response from the community since starting just 3 weeks ago. WAC Treasurer Renee Hoffman says even more gnomes have been finding homes.
3: It's been crazy because I originally just kind of had the one gnome I was planning to give at the end. And then I thought, okay, well, maybe I'll sit down and make a few gnomes. So I was with Plain Sight one afternoon at the library and I made a few gnomes there. And then Regan Lanning, the gallery curator for the city of Weyburn, came across some of the old Rolling with the Gnomies. And so she had four. I made an additional six.
1: Hoffman says while they have printable tags on their Facebook group to place with the treasures, even a handwritten note for context helps those who find the items know it's theirs to keep. For these stories and more, visit discoverweyburn.com.
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1: Weyburn's Russell Brock is taking home some serious hardware. The versatile goalie and field player was just named Water Polo Saskatchewan's U14 Male Player of the Year. He also just returned from Montreal, competing as one of the youngest members of Team Sask at the Canadian Championships. It was a massive test for the U15 squad, who battled through a heavy schedule against top-tier Eastern teams, picking up several hard-earned wins and invaluable national experience. The Weyburn Beavers finishing up with a rain delay in Swift Current against the 57s yesterday. The Beavers defeated the 57s 16-13. The regularly scheduled game saw Swift Current narrowly defeat Weyburn 5-4. The Beavers are back at home tomorrow night when they host the Okotoks Dogs at Tom Lang Park with a first pitch just after 7. Other action in the Western Canadian Baseball League last night saw the Moose Jaw Miller Express in Medicine Hat taking a 16-10 win over the Mavericks. The Saskatoon Berries falling 10-5 to the Okotoks Dogs at home. The host Fort McMurray Giants with a 9-1 win over the Energy City Cactus Rats. And the Sylvan Lake Gulls with a narrow win at home over the Lethbridge Bulls. The Toronto Blue Jays taking the series against the Giants in San Francisco in Game 3 yesterday. The Jays' bats completely lit up the scoreboard with a 5-run explosion in the top of the first inning. The offense kept the pressure on late, adding 2 runs in the 8th and 3 more in the 9th. George Springer put on an exclamation point in the evening, going back-to-back with a home run to push the final score to a dominant 10-0. The Jays open up a new series with the Padres in San Diego tomorrow. You'll be able to catch all the action on Saskatchewan's home of Blue Jays baseball, AM 1190.
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1: Stormy conditions this morning with showers or thunderstorms ending near noon. Then the sky will clear. We'll have a high of 29 degrees, humidity making it feel more like 37. Clear skies this evening with a few clouds rolling in later on, bringing a slight chance of showers and a risk of a thunderstorm overnight, low 14. Sunny with a high of 30 tomorrow, feeling like 38 with humidity. Then it's nothing but sunny skies with a high of 35 on Saturday. It's going up to 38 on Sunday, and we'll have a high of 30 on Monday. 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I'm Marna McManus.

George Burge and Cowboys songs on Country 106.7. I'm Dylan Fiesel, and we'll be taking a look at what's up in Weyburn in just a moment. First, this guy's headlining Country Thunder, happening, well, starting today down in Craven. It's Riley Green and Change My Mind. It's on Country 106.7.

0: 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I'm Dylan Fiesel.
1: 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What's up?
0: Area 1 garbage pickup, Area 2 recycling pickup today. A few events over at the Weyburn Public Library, including Wiggles and Giggles at 10 a.m., outreach program at 1, Mood Makers at 2, and the book club meeting tonight at 6:30. The Family Place is having some spray park fun over at the Don Mitchell Spray Park from 11 to 1, and great weather for it, so we can see 29 for the high humidity, making it feel like 37. Special weather statement in effect for that. Should be plenty warm enough for the men's night over at the Main Prize Regional Park Golf Course, and the Weyburn Rowing Club is hosting an event at Olympia In-Depth Performance Gym. 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

0: 37. Clear this evening, then some clouds rolling in, bringing a slight chance of showers overnight and a risk of a thunderstorm. It's going down to 14. Sunshine and a high of 30 for tomorrow, feeling like 38 with humidity. And sunny skies again on Saturday with a high of 35. 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

0: Sunshine is free. It's Danielle Towns on Country 106.7. Dylan Fiesel, just about 9 o'clock this Thursday morning. We'll have your full news, sports, and weather then. 20 degrees right now. We've already saw some rain this morning. Could see a little bit more. Warming up to 29 for the high. Humidity will make it feel like 37. There is a weather warning in effect, as it's only going to get hotter as this week rolls on and into the weekend, especially 35 on Saturday and 38 on Sunday. And with all of this moisture, it's going to make it feel closer to the mid-40s. So be safe, drink lots of water, wear your sunscreen, and maybe just stay close to an air conditioning unit. Get up-to-date weather anytime over on our website, discoverweyburn.com, or click the sun icon on the free Discover Weyburn app.
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2: Assault charges laid after an incident at the exhibition grounds on the weekend. We'll be hearing more from Deputy Chief Shane St. John. And in sports, local water polo goalie Russell Brock named Saskatchewan's U14 Male Player of the Year. It's all coming right up in just a few. Stay tuned.
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1: Good morning. I'm Marna McManus. A reported assault on Sunday, bringing the Weyburn Police Service to the exhibition grounds. Deputy Chief Shane St. John.
2: Some individuals tried leaving the beer gardens with open alcohol. Security stopped them. Argument, confrontation ensued, and the security guard was struck in the face by one individual. Of course, they called police. The individuals did leave, and we later located them.
1: St. John says alcohol intoxication was a factor in the assault, and the accused was charged accordingly. He explains security personnel are not police officers, and they exist to act as a sober party at licensed events to help keep the peace. They do not use force, and they contact the police when matters escalate. Environment Canada is warning Southeast residents of the potential for extreme heat this weekend, issuing a special weather statement yesterday afternoon. A long-duration heat event is forecasted to impact much of Southeast Saskatchewan and Southern Manitoba, beginning tomorrow and lasting into next week. Temperatures are expected to reach 30 degrees tomorrow and climb into the mid-30s by Sunday. The heat will be aggravated by muggy conditions, increasing humidex values into the mid-40s. Heat warnings are likely to be issued as the temperatures increase. Residents are advised to take measures to stay cool and stay up to date with current weather forecasts. With summer bringing the potential for flooding, wildfires, and other severe weather, Sask Energy is reminding residents to review natural gas safety measures before an emergency occurs. Larissa McEwen reports.
3: Sask Energy says homeowners can help reduce risks by keeping gas meters and exterior building vents free of dirt, leaves, and other debris, while also watching for signs of ground shifting or erosion around buried gas lines. The utility is also reminding anyone planning to excavate or use heavy equipment to contact Sask First Call before digging. Sask Energy says taking those precautions now can help prevent damage to natural gas infrastructure during severe weather. For Discover Weyburn News, I'm Larissa McEwen.
1: After just a few weeks, the Weyburn Arts Council's latest community project, Walking with the Wackies, has proven to be a success for engaging people in arts enrichment. WAC Treasurer Renee Hoffman says items are dropped in various locations, with location clues posted on the Facebook group. And the best part is finders keepers.
4: I'm not going to lie, I was a little worried at the beginning. I thought, I don't know how this is going to go. And the first drop, you know, maybe not as many people were following or knew about it. So, like, it would take a couple hours for something to be found. But within 2 weeks, I was out with a friend searching for Olha's bead art, and she posted we were there. It was gone.
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1: Local water polo talent Russell Brock is making waves. The Weyburn goalie, who also loves

0: playing out on the field, has been named Water Polo Saskatchewan's U14 Male Player of the Year for the 25-26 season. His dedication recently took him to Montreal, where he was one of the youngest players selected to compete with Team Sask at the Canadian Championships. This wraps up a busy season for Brock, who trained and competed across the country with both the Regina Armadas and Team Sask's U14 and U15 rosters. The Weyburn Beavers finishing up a rain delay in Swift Current with the 57s yesterday, with a high-scoring battle ending with the Beavers defeating Swift Current 16-13. Then the regularly scheduled game saw the 57s bounce back to narrowly defeat the Beavers 5-4. The Beavers are back in action tomorrow night at Tom Lang Park when they host the Okotoks Dogs with the first pitch just after 7. The Toronto Blue Jays completely shutting out the San Francisco Giants in Game 3 last night. Right-hander Dylan Cease carried a spectacular no-hit bid into the ninth inning, coming just three outs away from completing his second career no-hitter. And while the no-hit bid was broken up in the final frame, Cease delivered one of the most electric pitching performances in franchise history. He finished the day throwing 118 pitches over 8-plus innings, allowing just one hit, 0 runs, 3 walks, and racking up 11 strikeouts. With this outing, Cease joins Brandon Morrow as the only pitchers in Blue Jays history to achieve those specific numbers in a single game. The Jays will be heading down to San Diego to begin a series with the Padres tomorrow. You'll be able to catch all the action on Saskatchewan's home of Blue Jays baseball, AM 1190.
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0: Stormy conditions this morning with showers or thunderstorms ending near noon. Then the sky will clear. We'll have a high of 29 degrees, humidity making it feel more like 37. Clear skies this evening with a few clouds rolling in later on, bringing a slight chance of showers and a risk of a thunderstorm overnight, low 14. Sunny with a high of 30 tomorrow, feeling like 38 with humidity. Then it's nothing but sunny skies with a high of 35 on Saturday. It's going up to 38 on Sunday, and we'll have a high of 30 on Monday. 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

Tim and the Glory Boys on Country 106.7. Dylan Feasel, 10 after 9 this Thursday morning. 29 degrees for our high today. Special weather statement in effect with that humidity making it feel closer to 37. Shout out to Weyburn's own Russell Brock, who was named the Water Polo Saskatchewan's U14 Male Player of the Year. We'll talk about his season in a moment. First, Jason Aldean, and Don't Tell on Me. It's on Country 106.7.

0: Love that one from Common Kearney, Rear View. It's on Country 106.7. I'm Dylan Fiesel, and congratulations to Weyburn's own Russell Brock, who was named the Water Polo Saskatchewan's U14 Male Player of the Year. Quite the year for him. Normally a goaltender, but he does sometimes play out as a forward. I never played water polo. My swimming is more like floating than running around, but I mean, quite the season for him. It was in provincials, ended up selected as one of the youngest players to represent Team Sask at the Canadian Championships in Montreal. So congratulations to you, Mr. Brock. 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
5: A few showers or thunderstorms ending near noon today, then the skies will clear and we'll have a high of 29 degrees. With humidity, it's going to feel more like 37. Clear this evening, then some clouds rolling in, bringing a slight chance of showers overnight and a risk of a thunderstorm. It's going down to 14. Sunshine and a high of 30 for tomorrow, feeling like 38 with humidity.

0: and sunny skies again on Saturday with a high of 35. 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

Tyler Joel Miller on Country 106.7, 9:30 this Thursday morning. I'm Dylan Fiesel. 29 degrees for our high today. Humidity will make it feel closer to 37. Yeah, special weather statement in effect for that. And with this summer heat, probably not thinking about your natural gas meter, but Sask Energy issues a little safety reminder for those with natural gas. I'll chat more on that in just a moment. First, it's Chris Young, Young Love and Saturday Nights. It's on Country 106.7.

0: 6-7. I'm Dylan Fiesel, and it's a scorcher today. 29 degrees is our high. Humidity will make it feel more like 37. Special weather statement in effect, as it's only going to get hotter as the week rolls on. So you're probably not thinking about your natural gas system right now, right? Well, Sask Energy reminding folks to still follow your safety guidelines. 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
6: 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And so there's lots of room and lots of participants. 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And we have music from the 50s and 60s. And we have some awesome door prizes. 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
10: A few showers or thunderstorms ending near noon today, then the skies will clear and we'll have a high of 29 degrees. With humidity, it's going to feel more like 37. Clear this evening, then some clouds rolling in, bringing a slight chance of showers overnight and a risk of a thunderstorm. It's going down to 14. Sunshine and a high of 30 for tomorrow, feeling like 38 with humidity. And sunny skies again on Saturday with a high of 35. 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

0: 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Dylan Fiesel, quarter to 10 this Thursday morning. We'll have your full news, sports, and weather. Then 29 degrees for our high humidity. You'll make it feel more like 37. Special weather statement in effect as it's only going to get hotter. Chatting with Rini Hoffman, treasurer for the Weyburn Arts Council, about Walking with the Wackies. Now, this is a program put on by the council that's kind of like an art treasure hunt. Rini, have lots of people been taking part so far?
1: People have been taking part, and it's getting busier and busier and busier, which is incredible. I'm not going to lie, I was a little worried at the beginning. I thought, I don't know how this is going to go. And the first drop, you know, maybe not as many people were following or knew about it, but within 2 weeks, I was out with a friend searching for Olha's bead art, and we were on it. And we finally found one out of the five or six that she had dropped. Like, we were there. She posted, we were there. It was gone. And we thought, where are all these people coming from? But yeah, it's been really popular.
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1: Good morning. I'm Marna McManus. The Weyburn Police Service investigating an assault over the weekend after a man assaulted a security guard at a licensed event after being directed not to bring open alcohol outside. Deputy Chief Shane St. John says police were called as security personnel are not considered law enforcement.
2: They're just that sober person there to keep things in check. And if they notice where things might be getting violent, they may step in to break that up or call us right away. It's just that little like added security for the public, but their powers are really limited in what they can do. So they call us very quickly if things are getting out of hand.
1: Police were able to identify and locate the man who was arrested and charged with assault. A special weather statement was issued yesterday afternoon by Environment Canada, warning Southeast residents of the potential for extreme heat this weekend, beginning tomorrow, lasting into next week. Southeast Saskatchewan and Southern Manitoba looking at a long-duration heat event. By tomorrow, temperatures are expected to reach 30 degrees, climbing into the mid-30s by Sunday, and muggy conditions will aggravate the heat, putting the Humidex values into the mid-40s. As temperatures increase, heat warnings are likely to be issued. Residents are advised to take measures to stay cool, and you can always stay up to date with the current weather forecast on Discover Weyburn. Sask Energy is reminding residents to leave natural gas service to trained personnel if severe weather forces them from their homes this summer. Larissa McEwen has more.
3: If an evacuation is ordered, Sask Energy says residents should follow directions from local authorities and first responders and should not attempt to shut off their own natural gas service. The utility says its personnel or first responders will determine whether service needs to be shut off and will do so if necessary. Once an area is declared safe to return, Sask Energy will assess its natural gas infrastructure before restoring service. The utility also reminds residents that any appliances damaged by flooding or fire should be inspected by a licensed gas contractor before they're used again. For Discover Weyburn News, I'm Larissa McEwen.
1: If you find a work of art in a random location here in Weyburn, and you're not already following the Weyburn Arts Council's Walkin' with the Wackies on Facebook, you may find a tag along with it to explain you can keep what you find. Renee Hoffman is the treasurer of the Weyburn Arts Council.
4: Just last week, I dropped like a Mummy Potter dandelion vase with flowers in it, and the person that found it was not a Walking with a Wacky follower. They came across it, they saw the tag on it, and then they posted that they had found it and it made their day. So it is nice to have that tag because otherwise people may not know what they're coming across.
1: As the idea originated from the Rolling with the Gnomies initiative, 11 gnomes in all will be hidden for art seekers until mid-August. 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
1: Weyburn's Russell Brock is taking home some serious hardware. The versatile goalie and field player was just named Water Polo Saskatchewan's U14 Male Player of the Year. He also just returned from Montreal, competing as one of the youngest members of Team Sask at the Canadian Championships. It was a massive test for the U15 squad, who battled through a heavy schedule against top-tier Eastern teams, picking up several hard-earned wins and invaluable national experience. The Weyburn Beavers finishing up with a rain delay in Swift.

0: current against the 57s yesterday. The Beavers defeated the 57s 16-13. The regularly scheduled game saw Swift Current narrowly defeat Weyburn 5-4. The Beavers are back at home tomorrow night when they host the Okotoks Dogs at Tom Lang Park with a first pitch just after 7. Other action in the Western Canadian Baseball League last night saw the Moose Jaw Miller Express in Medicine Hat taking a 16-10 win over the Mavericks. The Saskatoon Berries falling 10-5 to the Okotoks Dogs at home. The host Fort McMurray Giants with a 9-1 win over the Energy City Cactus Rats. And the Sylvan Lake Gulls with a narrow win at home over the Lethbridge Bulls. The Toronto Blue Jays taking the series against the Giants in San Francisco in Game 3 yesterday. The Jays' bats completely lit up the scoreboard with a 5-run explosion in the top of the first inning. The offense kept the pressure on late, adding 2 runs in the 8th and 3 more in the 9th. George Springer put on an exclamation point in the evening, going back-to-back with a home run to push the final score to a dominant 10-0. The Jays open up a new series with the Padres in San Diego tomorrow. You'll be able to catch all the action on Saskatchewan's home of Blue Jays baseball, AM 1190.
1: Now, discover Weyburn weather.
0: Stormy conditions this morning with showers or thunderstorms ending near noon. Then the sky will clear. We'll have a high of 29 degrees, humidity making it feel more like 37. Clear skies this evening with a few clouds rolling in later on, bringing a slight chance of showers and a risk of a thunderstorm overnight, low 14. Sunny with a high of 30 tomorrow, feeling like 38 with humidity. Then it's nothing but sunny skies with a high of 35 on Saturday. It's going up to 38 on Sunday, and we'll have a high of 30 on Monday. 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I'm Marna McManus.
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Weyburn's own Tennille Arts on Country 106.7. I'm Dylan Fiesel. Special weather statement in effect right now as we got 29 for our high. Humidity will make it feel like 37, so make sure to stay cool out there. 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
0: Now, discover Weyburn weather.
4: A few showers or thunderstorms ending near noon today, then the skies will clear and we'll have a high of 29 degrees with humidity. It's going to feel more like 37. Clear this evening, then some clouds rolling in, bringing a slight chance of showers overnight and a risk of a thunderstorm. It's going down to 14. Sunshine and a high of 30 for tomorrow, feeling like 38 with humidity, and sunny skies again on Saturday with a high of 35. 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

Still thinking of the Young Fellows concert in the parking lot with him as the headliner, Brett Kissel, on Country 106.7. 10:30 this Thursday morning. I'm Dylan Fiesel. Special weather statement in effect. 29s are high. Feel like 37 with the humidity. Shout out to Weyburn's own Russell Brock, who was named the Water Polo Saskatchewan's U14 Male Player of the Year. Boy, a pool sounds pretty nice right about now. Well, he's had quite a lot of time in it this year. He even participated in the Canadian Championships out in Montreal. 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
3: 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I'm on the Ladies Seahawks fastball team. 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We're going to have beer gardens. 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
8: A few showers or thunderstorms ending near noon today, then the skies will clear and we'll have a high of 29 degrees. With humidity, it's going to feel more like 37. Clear this evening, then some clouds rolling in, bringing a slight chance of showers overnight and a risk of a thunderstorm. It's going down to 14. Sunshine and a high of 30 for tomorrow, feeling like 38 with humidity. And sunny skies again on Saturday with a high of 35. 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I'm Marna McManus.
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0: good jeans. It's on Country 106.7, quarter to 11 this Thursday. I'm Dylan Fiesel. We'll have your full news, sports, and weather at the top of the hour. 29 for our high. Humidity will make it feel like 37. Special weather statement in effect probably for the rest of this week with that heat. I'm chatting with Isabella Graychuk, who's the executive director of SAS Girls United, about empowerment through art. What can you tell me about this program?
1: 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So anyone can participate, and participants are all sent free art supplies to take part.
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3: The security guard was struck in the face by one individual.
4: Deputy Chief Shane St. John with the Wayburn Police Service shares on another incident taking place at the exhibition grounds over the weekend. And an extreme heat warning is likely on the way. As Environment Canada issued a special weather statement yesterday, we're going to have highs well into the 30s. And we'll have more details coming up in our five-day forecast after sports.
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1: Good morning. I'm Marna McManus. The Weyburn Police Service laying assault charges after an incident at a licensed event Sunday. Deputy Chief Shane St. John says intoxication was a factor in the incident.
2: Some individuals tried leaving the beer gardens with open alcohol. Security stopped them. Argument, confrontation ensued, and the security guard was struck in the face by one individual. Of course, they called police. The individuals did leave, and we later located them.
1: The man was arrested and charged with assault. St. John says security guards are not law enforcement officers. They don't use force, and they simply exist as a sober presence to help keep the peace. This is why they contact the police when matters escalate. Residents are advised to take measures to stay cool in the coming days and to stay up to date with current weather forecasts. A special weather statement was issued yesterday afternoon from Environment Canada. Southeast residents are advised of the potential for extreme heat this weekend. A long-duration heat event is forecasted to impact much of southeast Saskatchewan and southern Manitoba, beginning tomorrow, lasting into next week.

0: Temperatures are expected to reach 30 degrees by tomorrow and climb into the mid-30s by Sunday. And it'll be muggy as the humidex values will take us into the mid-40s. Heat warnings are likely to be issued as temperatures increase. Sask Energy is reminding residents how to recognize potential natural gas hazards as summer weather brings the risk of flooding, wildfires, and other emergencies. Here's Larissa McEwen with more.
1: While Sask Energy's natural gas system is designed to operate in extreme conditions, the utility says emergency events can have unexpected impacts on infrastructure. Residents are reminded to contact Sask Energy's 24-hour emergency line if they suspect damage to natural gas equipment, find a natural gas line exposed after a washout, notice gas meter that has been damaged by fire or submerged in water, or smell natural gas. Sask Energy says reporting these concerns quickly can help crews respond and address potential safety risks. For Discover Weyburn News, I'm Larissa McEwen.
0: The Weyburn Arts Council's Walking with the Wackies has seen a positive response from the community since starting just 3 weeks ago. WAC Treasurer Renee Hoffman says even more gnomes have been finding homes.
2: It's been crazy because I originally just kind of had the one gnome I was planning to give at the end. And then I thought, okay, well, maybe I'll sit down and make a few gnomes. So I was with Plain Sight one afternoon at the library and I made a few gnomes there. And then Regan Lanning, the gallery curator for the city of Weyburn, came across some of the old Rolling with the Gnomies. And so she had four. I made an additional six.
0: Hoffman says while they have printable tags on their Facebook group to place with the treasures, even a handwritten note for context helps those who find the items know it's theirs to keep. For these stories and more, visit discoverweyburn.com.
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0: Local water polo talent Russell Brock is making waves. The Weyburn goalie, who also loves playing out on the field, has been named Water Polo Saskatchewan's U14 Male Player of the Year for the 25-26 season. His dedication recently took him to Montreal, where he was one of the youngest players selected to compete with Team Sask at the Canadian Championships. This wraps up a busy season for Brock, who trained and competed across the country with both the Regina Armadas and Team Sask's U14 and U15 rosters. The Weyburn Beavers finishing up a rain delay in Swift Current with the 57s yesterday, with a high-scoring battle ending with the Beavers defeating Swift Current 16-13. Then the regularly scheduled game saw the 57s bounce back to narrowly defeat the Beavers 5-4. The Beavers are back in action tomorrow night at Tom Lang Park when they host the Okotoks Dogs with the first pitch just after 7. The Toronto Blue Jays completely shutting out the San Francisco Giants in Game 3 last night. Right-hander Dylan Cease carried a spectacular no-hit bid into the ninth inning, coming just three outs away from completing his second career no-hitter. And while the no-hit bid was broken up in the final frame, Cease delivered one of the most electric pitching performances in franchise history. He finished the day throwing 118 pitches over 8-plus innings, allowing just one hit, 0 runs, 3 walks, and racking up 11 strikeouts. With this outing, Cease joins Brandon Morrow as the only pitchers in Blue Jays history to achieve those specific numbers in a single game. The Jays will be heading down to San Diego to begin a series with the Padres tomorrow. You'll be able to catch all the action on Saskatchewan's home of Blue Jays baseball, AM 1190.
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0: Stormy conditions this morning with showers or thunderstorms ending near noon. Then the sky will clear. We'll have a high of 29 degrees, humidity making it feel more like 37. Clear skies this evening with a few clouds rolling in later on, bringing a slight chance of showers and a risk of a thunderstorm overnight, low 14. Sunny with a high of 30 tomorrow, feeling like 38 with humidity. Then it's nothing but sunny skies with a high of 35 on Saturday. It's going up to 38 on Sunday, and we'll have a high of 30 on Monday. 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I'm Marna McManus.
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He's performing at Country Thunder this year. It's Sully Burrows on Country 106.7. I'm Dylan Fiesel, and of course, the biggest festival in Saskatchewan kicks off today, Country Thunder in Craven. Now, I'm from the Craven area, and it gets wild there every single year. If you haven't been before, I do recommend it, but yeah, it can get interesting, to say the least. RCMP are definitely going to be attending that and keeping an eye on concert goers. 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
0: Now, discover Weyburn weather.
14: A few showers or thunderstorms ending near noon today. Then the skies will clear and we'll have a high of 29 degrees with humidity. It's going to feel more like 37. Clear this evening, then some clouds rolling in, bringing a slight chance of showers overnight and a risk of a thunderstorm. It's going down to 14. Sunshine and a high of 30 for tomorrow, feeling like 38 with humidity. And sunny skies again on Saturday with a high of 35. 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

Mackenzie Porter and Owen Riegling on Country 106, 7:11:30 this Thursday. I'm Dylan Fiesel, 22 right now. 29 is the high. Humidity will make it feel like 37. Yeah, special weather statement out right now and throughout the rest of the week is it's only going to get hotter from here. And it's going to be hot on Sunday for the borderline late.

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9: A few showers or thunderstorms ending near noon today, then the skies will clear and we'll have a high of 29 degrees. With humidity, it's going to feel more like 37. Clear this evening, then some clouds rolling in, bringing a slight chance of showers overnight and a risk of a thunderstorm. It's going down to 14. Sunshine.

0: high of 30 for tomorrow, feeling like 38 with humidity, and sunny skies again on Saturday with a high of 35. 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

0: Tim and the Glory Boys, Float. It's on Country 106.7. I'm Dylan Fiesel, and that is all the time that I have for today. Thank you so much, though, for having myself and the best country music right alongside you this toasty Thursday morning. Dara Curry, she's filling in for Sharon Church this week. She'll carry into the afternoon with Riley Green and The Worst Way in a moment. I'll be back on tomorrow morning, ready to do it all again. Have a terrific rest of your Thursday. Enjoy the sunshine, but hey, stay safe in the heat. For yours truly, Dylan Fiesel, take care.
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3: Federal Agriculture Minister Heath MacDonald announcing more than $4 million in agri-marketing funding yesterday for Canada's beef sector. The largest share, just over $3.7 million, is going to Canada Beef to promote Canadian beef and veal internationally. MacDonald says export diversification remains a priority for the industry.
4: And I think it's extremely important that I believe we trade with about 54 countries around the world right now. And it's important that we continue to build on that. And we continue to build on our CUSMA review. It's an important market for us. We're joined at the hips. I don't have to explain to the beef farmers in this room how important that market is. But it's also important that we move markets as well and try to open up diversification. And I can remember sitting with Tyler in Indonesia. I can remember sitting with Tyler in China. I think we need to continue. We expanded the market in Mexico. We'll continue to diversify.
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1: Good afternoon. I'm Laris McEwen. Pilot is recovering after an aerial application aircraft crashed south of Beaubier Wednesday morning. The Weyburn RCMP received a report of the crash at approximately 10:40 a.m. Stars Air Ambulance transported the plane's sole occupant to the hospital with serious but non-life-threatening injuries. The Transportation Safety Board of Canada says the aircraft struck a power line while conducting aerial application work before colliding with the ground. The aircraft was substantially damaged and there was a post-impact fire. The Saskatchewan Professional Firefighters and Paramedics Association was at the Soo Line Cruisers Show and Shine, holding their annual barbecue, raising money for the Saskatchewan Burn Fund. 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
2: The Provincial Burn Fund is a charity that's run by each of the nine locals across Saskatchewan. 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And we all work together to raise funds for burn victims across Saskatchewan who need help having extra expenses covered to support their recovery from severe burns.
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3: Weyburn may be a city, but we also have the best of both worlds here. And with a strong rural vibe comes critters like gophers. Control of these

0: Tests is underway in Weyburn with the use of strychnine currently permitted by the province. This is why the Weyburn Police Service are advising pet owners to use caution after a family pet likely consumed some pest control product, which was located adjacent to a walking trail in Weyburn. While this is not an ongoing concern, police say keeping pets on a leash and monitoring what they may be sniffing or attempting to eat can aid in preventing possible issues and ensuring the health of the pet. For Discover Weyburn News, I'm Marna McManus.
1: Area producers are looking forward to the coming hot and sunny days. Natasha Weeb has the details from the Weekly Crop Report.
2: The Saskatchewan Ministry of Agriculture is reporting a decrease in the surplus topsoil moisture following a rainy period the week before. This past week, the Radville area received the most rainfall for this week with 83 millimeters. Haying season has slowly begun in the southeast with 4% cut. Crop damage has primarily been from flooding, pests, hail, and wind. I'm Natasha Weeb for Discover Weyburn News.
1: The Esterhazy RCMP detachment is asking for the public's assistance in locating 89-year-old Catherine Rawson, who was reported missing earlier this week. Rawson was last seen on July 7th around 6 p.m., traveling in a yellow 2004 Toyota Matrix with Montana license plate 139250N. Rawson is described as 5 feet tall, weighing 119 pounds, with short red hair, brown eyes, and glasses. Anyone with information about her whereabouts is asked to contact RCMP at 310-RCMP. For these stories and more, visit discoverweyburn.com.
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1: The Borderline Ladies Fastball League is deciding its champion this Sunday, with their championship tournament set for Nickel Lake Regional Park, including all five active teams in the league. This year also marks the end of their 10th season. Kaylee Churko with the Weyburn Seahawks.
4: This is our 10th year now. We've had a few different teams throughout the years. The OG teams were the Weyburn teams. We've also had Mydale Mustangs, which are no longer in the league this year. We're hoping they'll get them back eventually. And Ceylon, I believe, was also one of the first teams to join us. So we've kind of grown from there. We've got the Southeast U19 Sun Devils in our league as well, because this is an 18-plus league. So yeah, it's been kind of an incredible journey.
1: Admission is $5, not including admission to the park. The first game begins at 9 a.m., with the final game kicking off at 7 p.m. The day will be complete with vendors and refreshments to fuel spectators as they cheer on their favorite teams. The Weyburn Silver Steels are coming off a strong week in the pool, bringing home 12 medals from two meets. The team earned 6 medals at the Swift Current Swim Meet on July 4th, including 1 gold, 4 silver, and 1 bronze. The Seals followed that up with another 6 medals at the Assiniboia Sprint Meet on July 5th, bringing home 4 gold medals, 1 silver, and 1 bronze. The team is back in action this weekend with meets in Estevan on Saturday and Oxbow on Sunday.
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1: A high of 29 with a chance of storms or showers throughout the day. Overnight a low of 14. Friday is sunny and 30. Saturday climbs to 35, and temperatures peak Sunday, hitting a scorching 38. The heat holds steady into next week, with Monday sitting at 30 with more sunshine. 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

0: too.
1: Josh Ross, it's Scared of Getting Sober. It's just after 12 o'clock. I'm Dara Curry in for Sharon Church this fantastic Thursday. We got music coming up in just a moment from Carter Faith. Right now, let's keep going with Randy Houser. It's How Country Feels.

Betty. Dara, it's just after 12 o'clock this Thursday, and it is starting to heat up. Yeah, as I've been looking at the forecast, we are expecting some hot and humid days. I know that there are some areas that are actually already under a heat warning. Yeah, I made the mistake. It's probably my fault, to be honest with you. I made the mistake, I think last week or the week before, where I said, I'm like, yeah, we've seen a lot of rain, but hey, at least it hasn't been crazy hot. And no sooner did I say that than the long range forecast came out, and this is what we were anticipating. So if you need to blame someone, you can blame me. But while you're at it, can you bring

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10: We're headed into a heat wave with residents reminded to take precautions as temperatures hit the 30s over the weekend and into next week. Some storms and showers possible today with a high of 29, overnight temperatures dropping to 14. Friday we hit 30 with plenty of sunshine, and Saturday the temperature continues to climb, hitting 35. Stay weather ready, stream us anytime, anywhere by downloading the Discover Weyburn app. I'm Larissa McEwen.
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12:30 this Thursday afternoon. We've got music coming up in just a moment from Jelly Roll. Right now, it's Tyler Joe Miller, Under the Influence.

0: Jelly Roll. It's Heart of Stone. It's just after 12:30. I'm Dara Curry. Hope you are enjoying your Thursday so far. We are starting to see things heating up. Yes, as we're looking at the long-range forecast, definitely expecting some hotter days over the next little bit, especially as we head into the weekend. We do have your full forecast in just a few. We'll also hear from Luke Combs.
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7: We're headed into a heat wave with residents reminded to take precautions as temperatures hit the 30s over the weekend and into next week. Some storms and showers possible today with a high of 29, overnight temperatures dropping to 14. Friday we hit 30 with plenty of sunshine, and Saturday the temperature continues to climb, hitting 35. Stay weather ready, stream us anytime, anywhere by downloading the Discover Weyburn app. I'm Larissa McEwen.
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0: Dallas Smith, it's Drop. Coming up on 1 o'clock, I'm Dara Curry in for Sharon. Before we hit one, we are going to hear from Brett Kissel.
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1: Good afternoon. I'm Larissa McEwen. An aircraft crash south of Beaubier is being assessed by the Transportation Safety Board after the pilot was injured Wednesday. The Weyburn RCMP responded to the crash around 10:40 a.m. on July 8th. Stars Air Ambulance transported the sole occupant of the aircraft to hospital with injuries described as serious but not life-threatening. The TSB says the aerial application aircraft came into contact with a power line before colliding with terrain. The aircraft was substantially damaged with a fire reported after impact. The agency says it's continuing to gather information, and the RCMP say the incident is not considered criminal in nature. The Saskatchewan Professional Firefighters and Paramedics Association held another successful burn fund barbecue at the recent Soo Line Cruiser Show and Shine. Local firefighter and SPFFPA representative Bryden Natick.
2: The dollar amount that we raised this year was $3,695, which was a very good year for us. Largely seems to depend on having great weather, and this year just happened to be a great day for us. So we're very thankful to have everyone come down and check out our barbecue, people who know that we're down here and people who come find us for the first time.
1: Natick says the event wouldn't have been possible without the support of the Soo Line Cruisers or the volunteers, including the Weyburn Fire Chief, Deputy Chief, and paid on-call firefighters. With pest control operations underway, the WPS is reminding pet owners to use caution on walks. Here's Discover Weyburn's Marna McManus with more.
3: While the city of Weyburn provides pest control for gophers, the Weyburn Police Service say a family's pet accidentally ingested a hazardous product on a walk along the trails. They believe someone was likely attempting to independently control pests in their vicinity, and it wasn't done to the proper application standards, leaving pest control accessible and on the surface. Residents are reminded to be very cautious when using pest control on private property, following all the appropriate handling and precautionary measures outlined on the product they have. Hazardous product users must be responsible to ensure animals and children won't be affected. For Discover Weyburn News, I'm Marna McManus.
1: With seeding wrapped up here in the southeast, farmers are now getting started on haying. Natasha Weeb reports.
4: The weekly crop report from the Saskatchewan Ministry of Agriculture says 4% of the hay has been cut so far this season. 9% of canola and mustard crops are at the seedling stage, 24% at rosette, with 33% bolting and 34% flowering.

0: Cropland topsoil moisture is at 31% surplus and 69% adequate. I'm Natasha Weeb for Discover Weber News.
1: The Esterhazy RCMP detachment is seeking the public's help in locating 89-year-old Catherine Rawson, who was reported missing earlier this week. Rawson was last seen traveling in a yellow 2004 Toyota Matrix with Montana license plate 139250N. She was reportedly seen on July 8th and may be headed toward Alberta. RCMP says she is known to travel throughout several Saskatchewan communities, including Regina, Esterhazy, Yorkton, Melville, Carlisle, Estevan, and Weyburn. Anyone with information is asked to call 310 RCMP. For these stories and more, visit discoverweyburn.com.
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1: The Weyburn Silver Seals had a strong showing in the pool this past weekend, competing in two meets. The team brought home six medals from the Swift Current Swim Meet on July 4th, including one gold, four silver, and one bronze. The Seals added another six medals at the Assiniboia Sprint Meet on July 5th, with four gold, one silver, and one bronze. The team will look to carry that momentum into this weekend's competition, with meets scheduled in Estevan on July 11th and Oxbow on July 12th. The Borderline Ladies Fastball League is deciding its champion this Sunday, with their championship tournament set for Nickel Lake Regional Park, including all five active teams in the league. This year also marks the end of their 10th season. Kaylee Churko with the Weyburn Seahawks.
3: This is our 10th year now. We've had a few different teams throughout the years. The OG teams were the Weyburn teams. We've also had Mydale Mustangs, which are no longer in the league this year. We're hoping they'll get them back eventually. And Ceylon, I believe, was also one of the first teams to join us. So we've kind of grown from there. We've got the Southeast U19 Sun Devils in our league as well, because this is an 18-plus league. So yeah, it's been kind of an incredible journey.
1: Admission is $5, not including admission to the park. The first game begins at 9 a.m., with the final game kicking off at 7 p.m. The day will be complete with vendors and refreshments to fuel spectators as they cheer on their favorite teams.
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1: A stretch of hot weather is on the way, with temperatures expected to climb into the mid-30s this weekend. Today brings a chance of showers and storms with a high of 29, overnight temperatures cooling to 14. Friday will be sunny and warmer with a high of 30, while Saturday continues to climb, hitting 35. Sun or storm, find the area's official forecast and stream us anywhere on the Discover Weyburn app. I'm Larissa McEwen.
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Mackenzie Porter, it's these days. Hey, I'm Dara. It's just after 1 o'clock, Thursday afternoon. Yes, we're inching closer and closer to the weekend. We've got weather details coming up in just a few. We'll also hear from Owen Rigling right now. It's George Burge. Ride, ride, ride.

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2: We're headed into a heat wave with residents reminded to take precautions as temperatures hit the 30s over the weekend and into next week. Some storms and showers possible today with a high of 29, overnight temperatures dropping to 14. Friday we hit 30 with plenty of sunshine, and Saturday the temperature continues to climb, hitting 35. Stay weather ready, stream us anytime, anywhere by downloading the Discover Weyburn app. I'm Larissa McEwen.
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0: ever cross your mind?
1: Danielle Ryan, it's Cross Your Mind. Hey, Dara, good afternoon. It's right around 1:30 this Thursday. I'm filling in for Sharon, of course, for the rest of the week, preparing for some hotter days. I'm definitely going to bring some Gatorade in. Powerade, I don't know what other electrolyte drinks. Whatever electrolyte drink is cheapest. I'm a child of the 90s. We're not picky. Let's keep it going with Shaboozy. It's good news.

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11: We're headed into a heat wave with residents reminded to take precautions as temperatures hit the 30s over the weekend and into next week. Some storms and showers possible today with a high of 29. Overnight temperatures dropping to 14. Friday we hit 30 with plenty of sunshine, and Saturday the temperature continues to climb, hitting 35. Stay weather ready. 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

Down in Dolan Church on Cumberland Road. How's it going, Dara? So yesterday I was talking about how I really didn't know how to possibly fill my day because there was no soccer. And we've been watching the World Cup for, well, just about a month at this point. Yeah, I don't remember exactly what day it kicked off, but it was definitely sometime in June. I'm pretty sure my kids were still in school when it actually kicked off. So there's been a lot of soccer in our life. And yesterday there weren't any games. Now today, France and Morocco are playing. Morocco, of course, are the ones who ultimately eliminated Team Canada. So intrigued to see how this game goes. I'm not going to lie. Normally when someone eliminates my team, I'm very torn on whether or not to cheer for them. You know, I don't want to because, like, oh, that's so mean. But I also kind of want them to go all the way and win it because, like, hey, okay, we lost, but we lost to the team that won the whole thing. Plus, I think France could, you know, lose a loss here or there. Just putting that out there. Anyways, more soccer today. There is now

0: a game a day until we get to the finals later on this month. And yeah, I'll probably keep you posted.
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1: Good afternoon. I'm Larissa McEwen. A plane crash south of O'Bear sent one person to hospital Wednesday morning. The Weyburn RCMP received a report of the crash at approximately 10:40 a.m. Stars Air Ambulance transported the aircraft's sole occupant to hospital with injuries described as serious but not life-threatening. The aircraft was an aerial application plane, and according to the Transportation Safety Board of Canada, it struck a power line before colliding with terrain. The aircraft was substantially damaged and a fire occurred after the impact. Nearly $3,700 was raised at the Burn Fund Barbecue during the Soo Line Cruiser Show and Shine. If you missed the barbecue, local firefighter and SPFFPA representative Bryden Natick says there are other ways to support.
2: So the best way to support our charity is to go directly to our website, which is spfffpaburn.ca. That website is a great resource for members in Saskatchewan who are looking for support for burn victims, as well as looking to raise money for our charity. Another great way is just to stop by the fire hall and find any of the active career firefighters that are on duty.
1: He thanks all the sponsors, supporters, and volunteers who made the event a success. After a family pet likely consumed some pest control product located adjacent to a walking trail in Weyburn, the Weyburn Police Service is advising caution. Here's Marna McManus with more.
3: To keep family pets and children safe, property owners should be taking extra precaution when using pest control products. The Weyburn Police Service is also reminding residents not to take matters into their own hands in public areas where pest control may be required. Instead, contact the city with any concerns about pests, as the city utilizes a contractor who's experienced in the field and takes the necessary precautions, including proper application, signage, and disposal of pests. Pet owners are reminded to keep your pets on a leash, paying attention to what they may be sniffing or attempting to eat. For Discover Weyburn News, I'm Marna McManus.
1: The Saskatchewan Ministry of Agriculture releasing the weekly crop report this morning. Natasha Weeb has the details.
4: Southeast producers have cut 4% of the hay so far this season, and the first cut has been rated as 10% excellent quality, with 73% good and 17% fair. Impacts range from minor to severe. The primary sources of crop damage this week were flooding, cabbage seed pod weevil, hail, and gophers. Minor crop damage came from various insects and disease, as well as wind. I'm Natasha Weeb for Discover Weyburn News.
1: The Esterhazy RCMP detachment is asking for the public's assistance in locating 89-year-old Catherine Rawson, who was reported missing earlier this week. Rawson was last seen on July 7th around 6 p.m., traveling in a yellow 2004 Toyota Matrix with Montana license plate 139250N. She was reportedly last seen in McDowell on the evening of July 8th and may be traveling toward Alberta. Rawson is described as 5 feet tall, weighing 119 pounds, with short red hair, brown eyes, and glasses. Anyone with information about her whereabouts is asked to call 310 RCMP. For these stories and more, visit discoverweyburn.com.
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1: The Borderline Ladies Fastball League is deciding its champion this Sunday, with their championship tournament set for Nickel Lake Regional Park, including all 5 active teams in the league. This year also marks the end of their 10th season. Kaylee Churko with the Weyburn Seahawks.
5: This is our 10th year now. We've had a few different teams throughout the years. The OG teams were the Weyburn teams. We've also had Mydale Mustangs, which are no longer in the league this year. We're hoping we'll get them back eventually. And Ceylon, I believe, was also one of the first teams to join us. So we've kind of grown from there. We've got the Southeast U19 Sun Devils in our league as well, because this is an 18-plus league. So, yeah, it's been kind of an incredible journey.
1: Admission is $5, not including admission to the park. The first game begins at 9 a.m., with the final game kicking off at 7 p.m. The day will be complete with vendors and refreshments to fuel spectators as they cheer on their favorite teams. The Weyburn Silver Seals are coming off a strong week in the pool, bringing home 12 medals from 2 meets. The team earned 6 medals at the Swift Current Swim Meet on July 4th, including 1 gold, 4 silver, and 1 bronze. The Seals followed that up with another 6 medals at the Assiniboia Sprint Meet on July 5th, bringing home 4 gold medals, 1 silver, and 1 bronze. The team is back in action this weekend with meets in Estevan on Saturday and Oxbow on Sunday.
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1: A high of 29 with a chance of storms or showers throughout the day. Overnight, a low of 14. Friday is sunny and 30. Saturday climbs to 35, and temperatures peak Sunday, hitting a scorching 30.

0: 38. The heat holds steady into next week, with Monday sitting at 30 with more sunshine. 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

Derek Laws and Dean Brody, hometown heroes. It's just after 2 o'clock. Dara, hope you're enjoying your Thursday so far. We've got music coming up from Kane Brown. Right now, it's Travis Tritt.

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7: We're headed into a heat wave with residents reminded to take precautions as temperatures hit the 30s over the weekend and into next week. Some storms and showers possible today with a high of 29, overnight temperatures dropping to 14. Friday we hit 30 with plenty of sunshine, and Saturday the temperature continues to climb, hitting 35. Stay weather ready, stream us anytime, anywhere by downloading the Discover Weyburn app. I'm Larissa McEwen.
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9: We're headed into a heat wave with residents reminded to take precautions as temperatures hit the 30s over the weekend and into next week. Some storms and showers possible today with a high of 29, overnight temperatures dropping to 14. Friday we hit 30 with plenty of sunshine, and Saturday the temperature continues to climb, hitting 35. Stay weather ready, stream us anytime, anywhere by downloading the Discover Weyburn app. I'm Larissa McEwen.
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0: 22. Dara, now I don't remember where I saw this today, and I certainly cannot find it again, but what I have heard is the RCMP are launching new uniforms. Yeah, and I'm fascinated by this because, of course, there's been a lot of conversation about uniforms over the years. A couple years ago, there was a big kerfuffle about I don't even remember what. Anyways, they are relaunching. They're relaunching their uniforms. And as I was reading the description, keep in mind, I did not see navy blue. I just saw blue uniform shirts. And as I was reading the description, I just sat there and I went, so are they just going to kind of look like the police costumes? They're not. Maybe a bit, but they're not. They have a whole new uniform that is rolling out. They have modernized it. They have switched it up. I'm intrigued to see how this looks, but when you see them wearing the new uniforms, don't freak out. Don't be alarmed. They are still police officers.
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1: Good afternoon. I'm Laris McEwen. A pilot is recovering after an aerial application aircraft crashed south of Obeah Wednesday morning. The Weyburn RCMP received a report of the crash at approximately 10:40 a.m. Stars Air Ambulance transported the plane's sole occupant to the hospital with serious but non-life-threatening injuries. The Transportation Safety Board of Canada says the aircraft struck a power line while conducting aerial application work before colliding with the ground. The aircraft was substantially damaged and there was a post-impact fire. The Saskatchewan Professional Firefighters and Paramedics Association was at the Soo Line Cruisers Show and Shine, holding their annual barbecue, raising money for the Saskatchewan Burn Fund. Local firefighter and SPFFPA representative, Bryden Natick.
2: The Provincial Burn Fund is a charity that's run by each of the nine locals across Saskatchewan. So every professional firefighter department has their own local chapter. And we all work together to raise funds for burn victims across Saskatchewan who need help having extra expenses covered to support their recovery from severe burns.
1: Close to $3,700 was raised at the Burn Fund barbecue. 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The Weyburn Police Service with a timely safety reminder for pet owners. Discover Weyburn's Marna McManus has more.
3: Weyburn may be a city, but we also have the best of both worlds here. And with a strong rural vibe comes critters like gophers. Control of these pests is underway in Weyburn with the use of strychnine currently permitted by the province. This is why the Weyburn Police Service are advising pet owners to use caution after a family pet likely consumed some pest control product, which was located adjacent to a walking trail in Weyburn. While this is not an ongoing concern, police say keeping pets on a leash and monitoring what they may be sniffing or attempting to eat can aid in preventing possible issues and ensuring the health of the pet. For Discover Weyburn News, I'm Marna McManus.
1: Area producers are looking forward to the coming hot and sunny days. Natasha Weeb has the details from the Weekly Crop Report.
4: The Saskatchewan Ministry of Agriculture is reporting a decrease in the surplus topsoil moisture following a rainy period the week before. This past week, the Radville area received the most rainfall for this week with 83 millimeters. Haying season has slowly begun in the southeast with 4% cut. Crop damage has primarily been from flooding, pests, hail, and wind. I'm Natasha Weeb for Discover Weyburn News.
1: The Esterhazy RCMP detachment is asking for the public's assistance in locating 89-year-old Catherine Rawson, who was reported missing earlier this week. Rawson was last seen on July 7th around 6 p.m., traveling in a yellow 2004 Toyota Matrix with Montana license plate 139250N. Rawson is described as 5 feet tall, weighing 119 pounds, with short red hair, brown eyes, and glasses. Anyone with information about her whereabouts is asked to contact RCMP at 310-RCMP. For these stories and more, visit discoverweyburn.com.
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1: The Weyburn Silver Seals had a strong showing in the pool this past weekend, competing in two meets. The team brought home 6 medals from the Swift Current Swim Meet on July 4th, including 1 gold, 4 silver, and 1 bronze. The Seals added another 6 medals at the Assiniboia Sprint Meet on July 5th, with 4 gold, 1 silver, and 1 bronze. The team will look to carry that momentum into this weekend's competitions, with meets scheduled in Estevan on July 11th and Oxbow on July 12th. The Borderline Ladies Fastball League is deciding its champion this Sunday, with their championship tournament set for Nickel Lake Regional Park, including all 5 active teams in the league. This year also marks the end of their 10th season. Kaylee Churko with the Weyburn Seahawks.
5: This is our 10th year now. We've had a few different teams throughout the years. The OG teams were the Weyburn teams. We've also had Mydale Mustangs, which are no longer in the league this year. We're hoping they'll get them back eventually. And Ceylon, I believe, was also one of the first teams to join us. So we've kind of grown from there. We've got the Southeast U19 Sun Devils in our league as well, because this is an 18-plus league. So, yeah, it's been kind of an incredible journey.
1: Admission is $5, not including admission to the park. The first game begins at 9 a.m., with the final game kicking off at 7 p.m. The day will be complete with vendors and refreshments to fuel spectators as they cheer on their favorite teams.
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1: A high of 29 with a chance of storms or showers throughout the day, overnight a low of 14. Friday is sunny and 30, Saturday climbs to 35, and temperatures peak Sunday, hitting a scorching 38. The heat holds steady into next week, with Monday sitting at 30 with more sunshine. 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

Just after 3 o'clock, I'm Dara Curry in for Sharon this Thursday afternoon. We got music coming up in just a moment from Riley Green. Right now, let's keep going with Brooks and Dunn. It's Hardworking Man.

0: going? It's 20 after 3. And okay, a lot of people have been talking about the heat, right? We're expecting a lot of heat and a lot of humidity over the next little bit. There's already been some heat warnings, special weather statements, the whole nine yards. And it's fascinating because summer is amazing and it kind of makes up for the fact that we have such extreme cold temperatures and lots of snow and wind and just like blizzardy conditions most of the year. So we really want to soak up every second of summer. But when we start getting into the 40s with the humidity, you know, that's kind of the extreme other end. And I hear a lot of people during the winter and the extreme heats being like, why? Why do I live here? Why did I choose this place to live? I have the answer, okay? I do, in fact, know the answer. And it's the same in both winter and summer. You choose to live here because the only thing that actively tries to kill you is the weather.
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2: We're headed into a heat wave with residents reminded to take precautions as temperatures hit the 30s over the weekend and into next week. Some storms and showers possible today with a high of 29, overnight temperatures dropping to 14. Friday we hit 30 with plenty of sunshine, and Saturday the temperature continues to climb, hitting 35. Stay weather ready, stream us anytime, anywhere by downloading the Discover Weyburn app. I'm Larissa McEwen.
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She's with me. It's right around 3:30. I'm Tara Curry, filling in for Sharon Church this Thursday afternoon. We've got music coming up in just a moment from Ella Langley. Right now, it's Kyle McKierney.

0: wind. Hey, how's it going? I'm Dara. So when I was a kid, I was like borderline obsessed with Little House on the Prairie, especially the book series. I loved it. It's the first book I remember taking out from the library, and I took all of them out. I've read every book in that series. And then when I was a little bit older, my mom told me that there was actually a TV show, right? There was a Little House on the Prairie TV show, and watched that. Also obsessed with that. That was longer ago than I like to admit, right? We're talking probably a solid 25, 30 years ago that I was obsessed with Little House on the Prairie. But what I'm loving is all of these streaming sites are leaning into this nostalgia and bringing things back and rebooting things like Little House on the Prairie. It literally drops today, right? It literally drops today. It was filmed in its entirety, by the way, in Canada. This was all filmed here in the prairies. I know, that makes it even better. They've got prairies in the States, but ours are clearly, clearly better, especially for the visual effects. Anyways, I'm definitely going to be watching that today and throughout the weekend as it gets hotter and hotter. If I can just sit on my couch in the AC and watch Little House on the Prairie, why wouldn't I?
1: Oh, so good.
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9: We're headed into a heat wave with residents reminded to take precautions as temperatures hit the 30s over the weekend and into next week. Some storms and showers possible today with a high of 29. Overnight temperatures dropping to 14. Friday we hit 30 with plenty of sunshine, and Saturday the temperature continues to climb, hitting 35. Stay weather ready. 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

0: Brock Phillips, something else. I'm Dara. How's it going? Just about 4 o'clock Thursday afternoon. Yeah, we've got news coming up in just a little bit. Really taking a look at just how hot it's going to get over the next couple of days. We have that in just a few. First, we'll hear from Jade Eagleson.
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2: Good afternoon. I'm Larissa McEwen. An aircraft crash south of Beaubier is being assessed by the Transportation Safety Board after the pilot was injured Wednesday. The Weyburn RCMP responded to the crash around 10:40 a.m. on July 8th. Stars Air Ambulance transported the sole occupant of the aircraft to hospital with injuries described as serious but not life-threatening. The TSB says the aerial application aircraft came into contact with a power line before colliding with terrain. The aircraft was substantially damaged with a fire reported after impact. The agency says it's continuing to gather information and the RCMP say the incident is not considered criminal in nature. The Saskatchewan Professional Firefighters and Paramedics Association held another successful Burn Fund barbecue at the recent Soo Line Cruiser Show and Shine. Local

0: firefighter and SPFFPA representative Brad Natick.
1: The dollar amount that we raised this year was $3,695, which was a very good year for us. Largely seems to depend on having great weather, and this year just happened to be a great day for us. So we are very thankful to have everyone come down and check out our barbecue, people who know that we're down here and people who come find us for the first time.
0: Natick says the event wouldn't have been possible without the support of the Soo Line Cruisers or the volunteers, including the Weyburn Fire Chief, Deputy Chief, and paid on-call firefighters. With pest control operations underway, the WPS is reminding pet owners to use caution on walks. Here's Discover Weyburn's Marna McManus with more.
2: While the city of Weyburn provides pest control for gophers, the Weyburn Police Service say a family's pet accidentally ingested a hazardous product on a walk along the trails. They believe someone was likely attempting to independently control pests in their vicinity, and it wasn't done to the proper application standards, leaving pest control accessible and on the surface. Residents are reminded to be very cautious when using pest control on private property, following all the appropriate handling and precautionary measures outlined on the product they have. Hazardous product users must be responsible to ensure animals and children won't be affected. For Discover Weyburn News, I'm Marna McManus.
0: With seeding wrapped up here in the southeast, farmers are now getting started on haying. Natasha Weeb reports.
3: The weekly crop report from the Saskatchewan Ministry of Agriculture says 4% of the hay has been cut so far this season. 9% of canola and mustard crops are at the seedling stage, 24% at rosette, with 33% bolting and 34% flowering. Cropland topsoil moisture is at 31% surplus and 69% adequate. I'm Natasha Weeb for Discover Weyburn News.
0: The Esterhazy RCMP detachment is seeking the public's help in locating 89-year-old Catherine Rawson, who was reported missing earlier this week. Rawson was last seen traveling in a yellow 2004 Toyota Matrix with Montana license plate 139250N. She was reportedly seen on July 8th and may be headed toward Alberta. RCMP say she is known to travel throughout several Saskatchewan communities, including Regina, Esterhazy, Yorkton, Melville, Carlisle, Estevan, and Weyburn. Anyone with information is asked to call 310 RCMP. For these stories and more, visit discoverweyburn.com.
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0: The Borderline Ladies Fastball League is deciding its champion this Sunday, with their championship tournament set for Nickel Lake Regional Park, including all five active teams in the league. This year also marks the end of their 10th season. Kaylee Churko with the Weyburn Seahawks.
5: This is our 10th year now. We've had a few different teams throughout the years. The OG teams were the Weyburn teams. We've also had Mydale Mustangs, which are no longer in the league this year. We're hoping they'll get them back eventually. And Ceylon, I believe, was also one of the first teams to join us. So we've kind of grown from there. We've got the Southeast U19 Sun Devils in our league as well, because this is an 18-plus league. So yeah, it's been kind of an incredible journey.
0: Admission is $5, not including admission to the park. The first game begins at 9 a.m., with the final game kicking off at 7 p.m. The day will be complete with vendors and refreshments to fuel spectators as they cheer on their favorite teams. The Weyburn Silver Seals are coming off a strong week in the pool, bringing home 12 medals from two meets. The team earned 6 medals at the Swift Current Swim Meet on July 4th, including 1 gold, 4 silver, and 1 bronze. The Seals followed that up with another 6 medals at the Assiniboia Sprint Meet on July 5th, bringing home 4 gold medals, 1 silver, and 1 bronze. The team is back in action this weekend with meets in Estevan on Saturday and Oxbow on Sunday.
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0: A stretch of hot weather is on the way, with temperatures expected to climb into the mid-30s this weekend. Today brings a chance of showers and storms with a high of 29, overnight temperatures cooling to 14. Friday will be sunny and warmer with a high of 30, while Saturday continues to climb, hitting 35. Sun or storm, find the area's official forecast and stream us anywhere on the Discover Weyburn app. I'm Larissa McEwen.
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Morgan Griffiths, just being me. It's just after 4 o'clock. I'm Dara in for Sharon this Thursday afternoon. We've got music coming up in just a moment from Corey Kent right now. Oh, this is probably my favorite 90s country song. It's Winona Judd, No One Else on Earth.

0: Rocky Mountain Low. It's 20 after 4, Thursday afternoon. I'm Tara, filling in for Sharon for the rest of the day and probably tomorrow as well. Yeah, we'll just have a little bit of fun all over again. You know what? Everybody is talking about the Calgary Stampede, and I probably said Calgary wrong. It's fine. I grew up in the prairies. It's just what I say. Anyways, my social media has been full of people that I didn't even know were going to the Stampede, and they are all there, and they are living their best life, and for some reason they're taking selfies and telling everybody that they're there. I'm assuming that there's some sort of fun promotion going on there where if you tag them, you're probably winning something. I don't know, but I've been following along on social media, kind of forgot to even watch the rodeo part just because that's the kind of summer it's been, but I do love me a good rodeo, so I'll probably catch up on some of that. But yeah, it's crazy. During the summer, I love that we are road tripping and going all over the place. You don't have to. You don't have to go to Calgary to have a good time. There is something local almost every weekend. You can find out all the details on our website.
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13: A heat warning is in effect as a multi-day heat event begins tomorrow and continues into next week. Residents are reminded to take precautions as humidex values could reach 45. Showers and a few storms are possible this evening with a high

0: near 25 degrees. Overnight lows drop to 14. Friday brings plenty of sunshine with temperatures climbing to 32 and a humidex value of 39. Saturday remains hot with a high of 35 degrees expected. Stay weather ready. Stream us anytime, anywhere by downloading the Discover Weyburn app. I'm Larissa McEwen.
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0: nights.
1: Along with your brothers, those were the nights. It's right around 4:30 Thursday afternoon. We got music coming up in just a moment from Luke Combs. Right now, it's Tennille Arts. Don't ruin flowers.

0: 6:40 Thursday afternoon. Hope you are enjoying your day, finding ways to stay cool. Yeah, we are expecting a bunch of heat over the next couple of days. I have no doubt that my daughter is going to try and convince me to go buy as many popsicles and freezies as humanly possible, which is a ridiculous waste of my time because she's going to eat them all today anyways, right? I could buy enough that I would think would last for 4 or 5 days, and she will have them all gone within 2. It's like that just becomes her main diet. I don't know why. I'm sure I did it when I was a kid as well, but maybe I will just introduce her to water, and then we can make some water popsicles and some water freezies, which really is just ice, but hey, who's counting?
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4: 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I'm on the Ladies She-Hawks Fastball Team. 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
2: A heat warning is in effect as a multi-day heat event begins tomorrow and continues into next week. Residents are reminded to take precautions as Humidex values could reach 45. Showers and a few storms are possible this evening with a high near 25 degrees. Overnight lows drop to 14. Friday brings plenty of sunshine with temperatures climbing to 32 and a Humidex value of 39. Saturday remains hot with a high of 35 degrees expected. Stay weather ready. 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

0: The Reklaws, I Do Too. Coming up on 5 o'clock, it's almost quitting time. We're getting there. Slowly but surely, we're getting to the evening. We got music coming up before we hit 5 from Jess Moskaluk.
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3: The Canadian Cattle Association is pleased with yesterday's funding announcement to promote export growth. CCA President Tyler Fulton says it's important that consumers understand that international markets buy different cuts than Canadian consumers, helping to increase the value of the entire animal.
4: I think what's often forgotten is that the products that are in demand here in Canada are not the same as what they are everywhere. And there's more than 200 products that come off of a cattle carcass. And so when we can optimize and get more value for some of those cuts that are in less demand here domestically, then it actually supports the rancher and feed yards without actually impacting domestic prices negatively.
3: For Golden West, I'm Glendale Allen Vossler.
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1: Good evening, I'm Larissa McEwen. A plane crash south of O'Beer sent one person to hospital Wednesday morning. The Weyburn RCMP received a report of the crash at approximately 10:40 a.m. Stars Air Ambulance transported the aircraft's sole occupant to hospital with injuries described as serious but not life-threatening. The aircraft was an aerial application plane, and according to the Transportation Safety Board of Canada, it struck a power line before colliding with terrain. The aircraft was substantially damaged and a fire occurred after the impact. Nearly $3,700 was raised at the Burn Fund barbecue during the Soo Line Cruiser Show and Shine. If you missed the barbecue, local firefighter and SPFFPA representative Bryden Natick says there are other ways to support.
2: So the best way to support our charity is to go directly to our website, which is spffpaburn.ca. That website is a great resource for members in Saskatchewan who are looking for support for burn victims, as well as looking to raise money for our charity. Another great way is just to stop by the fire hall and find any of the active career firefighters that are on duty.
1: He thanks all the sponsors, supporters, and volunteers who made the event a success. After a family pet likely consumed some pest control product located adjacent to a walking trail in Weyburn, the Weyburn Police Service is advising caution. Here's Marna McManus with more.
3: To keep family pets and children safe, property owners should be taking extra precaution when using pest control products. The Weyburn Police Service is also reminding residents not to take matters into their own hands in public areas where pest control may be required. Instead, contact the city with any concerns about pests, as the city utilizes a contractor who's experienced in the field and takes the necessary precautions, including proper application, signage, and disposal of pests. Pet owners are reminded to keep your pets on a leash, paying attention to what they may be sniffing or attempting to eat. For Discover Weyburn News, I'm Marna McManus.
1: The Saskatchewan Ministry of Agriculture releasing the weekly crop report this morning. Natasha Weave has the details.
4: Southeast producers have cut 4% of the hay so far this season, and the first cut has been rated as 10% excellent quality, with 73% good and 17% fair. Impacts range from minor to severe. The primary sources of crop damage this week were flooding, cabbage seed pod weevil, hail, and gophers. Minor crop damage came from various insects and disease, as well as wind. I'm Natasha Weeb for Discover Weyburn News.
1: The Esterhazy RCMP detachment is asking for the public's assistance in locating 89-year-old Catherine Rawson, who was reported missing earlier this week. Rawson was last seen on July 7th around 6 p.m. traveling in a yellow 2004 Toyota Matrix with Montana license plate 139250N. She was reportedly last seen in McDowell on the evening of July 8th and may be traveling toward Alberta. Rawson is described as 5 feet tall, weighing 119 pounds, with short red hair, brown eyes, and glasses. Anyone with information about her whereabouts is asked to call 310-RCMP. For these stories and more, visit discoverweyburn.com.
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1: The Weyburn Silver Seals had a strong showing in the pool this past weekend, competing in two meets. The team brought home 6 medals from the Swift Current Swim Meet on July 4th, including 1 gold, 4 silver, and 1 bronze. The Seals added another 6 medals at the Assiniboia Sprint Meet on July 5th, with 4 gold, 1 silver, and 1 bronze. The team will look to carry that momentum into this weekend's competitions, with meets scheduled in Estevan on July 11th and Oxbow on July 12th. The Borderline Ladies Fastball League is deciding its champion this Sunday, with their championship tournament set for Nickel Lake Regional Park, including all 5 active teams in the league. This year also marks the end of their 10th season. Kaylee Churko with the Weyburn Seahawks.
5: This is our 10th year now. We've had a few different teams throughout the years. The OG teams were the Weyburn teams. We've also had Mydale Mustangs, which are no longer in the league this year. We're hoping they'll get them back eventually. And Ceylon, I believe, was also one of the first teams to join us. So we've kind of grown from there. We've got the Southeast U19 Sun Devils in our league as well, because this is an 18-plus league. So yeah, it's been kind of an incredible journey.
1: Admission is $5, not including admission to the park. The first game begins at 9 a.m., with the final game kicking off at 7 p.m. The day will be complete with vendors and refreshments to fuel spectators as they cheer on their favorite teams.
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1: A heat warning in effect over the next few days. The temperature sitting around 25 degrees with a chance of rain lingering this evening. Overnight lows dropped to 14. Friday brings a high of 32 and a humidex of 39. Saturday climbs to 35 before the heat peaks Sunday at 38 degrees. The hot conditions continue into next week with Monday reaching 34. 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
7: What?

gentlemen. Well, good afternoon, good evening, whatever it is you call this time of day. I'm Dara. We got music coming up in just a moment from Megan Maroney. Right now, let's keep it going with George Strait. It's Write This Down.

0: Beautiful things. It's 20 after 5. 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That's what I'm really hoping. I hope that you are an 8 to 5, not a 9 to 6, and that you are on your way home and maybe barbecuing. You remember how I said I was going to barbecue fish yesterday? I did not end up doing that. No, I reheated some chicken that was in the fridge, and we just did, like, chicken wraps. But the fish does need to get eaten, so today might be the day that I try to barbecue my fish. However, I'm a little nervous because it kind of looks like maybe the oven is the better option. It's too big for a frying pan. I would normally just fry it, but it's too big. I suppose I could cut it. Man, this whole adulting thing is not fun.
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3: A prolonged period of hot weather is expected, with a heat warning now in place as temperatures rise and humidex values climb into the mid-40s. Showers and a few storms are possible this evening with a high near 25. Overnight lows drop to 14. Friday brings sunny skies and a high of 32, with humidex values reaching 39. Saturday remains hot, with temperatures climbing to 35. Sun or storm, find the area's official forecast and stream us anywhere on the Discover Weyburn app. I'm Larissa McEwen.
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Dallas Smith and Alexandra Kay. How do you miss me? Right around 5:30 Thursday afternoon, I'm Dara filling in for Sharon. We got music coming up in just a moment from John Morgan and Jason Aldean. First, it's Sally Burroughs, Put It On Me.

0: That.
1: John Morgan and Jason Aldean, it's Friends Like That. How's it going? Dara, Thursday is here. Yes, we are well through the afternoon. I think we're technically at evening. I don't know when the official cutoff is, when it's no longer afternoon and it's evening. Generally, I say about 5 o'clock or when I'm making supper. Although some days, if I'm delayed in making supper, I just tell my kids, no, it's still the afternoon. There's still lots of time. They don't normally fall for it, but you know, I still try. Why not? Put the effort in. We got Bailey Zimmerman coming up.
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8: A heat warning is in effect as a multi-day heat event begins tomorrow and continues into next week. Residents are reminded to take precautions as humidex values could reach 45. Showers and a few storms are possible this evening with a high near 25 degrees. Overnight lows drop to 14. Friday brings plenty of sunshine with temperatures climbing to 32 and a humidex value of 39. Saturday remains hot with a high of 35 degrees expected. Stay weather ready, stream us anytime, anywhere by downloading the Discover Weyburn app. I'm Larissa McEwen.
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0: Stephen Lee Olsen. It's out of yours. Coming up on 6 o'clock, that means my time is up. It has been a pleasure hanging out with you once again today. I will be back with you tomorrow afternoon. Coming up before we hit 6, we'll hear from Sasha.
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1: Good evening, I'm Larissa McEwen. A pilot is recovering after an aerial application aircraft crashed south of Beaubier Wednesday morning. The Weyburn RCMP received a report of the crash at approximately 10:40 a.m. Stars Air Ambulance transported the plane's sole occupant to the hospital with serious but non-life-threatening injuries. The Transportation Safety Board of Canada says the aircraft struck a power line while conducting aerial application work before colliding with the ground. The aircraft was substantially damaged and there was a post-impact fire. The Saskatchewan Professional Firefighters and Paramedics Association was at the Soo Line Cruisers Show and Shine, holding their annual barbecue, raising money for the Saskatchewan Burn Fund. Local firefighter and SPFFPA representative Bryden Natick.
2: The Provincial Burn Fund is a charity that's run by each of the nine locals across Saskatchewan. 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And we all work together to raise funds for burn victims across Saskatchewan who need help having extra expenses covered to support their recovery from severe burns.
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3: Weyburn may be a city, but we also have the best of both worlds here. And with a strong rural vibe comes critters like gophers. Control of these pests is underway in Weyburn with the use of strychnine currently permitted by the province. This is why the Weyburn Police Service are advising pet owners to use caution after a family pet likely consumed some pest control product, which was located adjacent to a walking trail in Weyburn. While this is not an ongoing concern, police say keeping pets on a leash and monitoring what they may be sniffing or attempting to eat can aid in preventing possible issues and ensuring the health of the pet. For Discover Weyburn News, I'm Marna McManus.
1: Area producers are looking forward to the coming hot and sunny days. Natasha Weeb has the details from the Weekly Crop Report.
4: The Saskatchewan Ministry of Agriculture is reporting a decrease in the surplus topsoil moisture following a rainy period the week before. This past week, the Radville area received the most rainfall for this week with 83 millimeters. Haying season has slowly begun in the southeast with 4% cut. Crop damage has primarily been from flooding, pests, hail, and wind. I'm Natasha Weeb for Discover Weyburn News.
1: The Esterhazy RCMP detachment is asking for the public's assistance in locating 89-year-old Catherine Rawson, who was reported missing earlier this week. Rawson was last seen on July 7th around 6 p.m., traveling in a yellow 2004 Toyota Matrix with Montana license plate 139250N. Rawson is described as 5 feet tall, weighing 119 pounds, with short red hair, brown eyes, and glasses. Anyone with information about her whereabouts is asked to contact RCMP at 310-RCMP. For these stories and more, visit discoverweyburn.com.
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